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2: It's going to be a good day, baby. It's going to be a good day. Listen, we've got special guest Jason Derulo stopping by the show. He's got a new song that's crazy for the summer. So we're going to chop it up with him. We've got some Battle of the Rosas.
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2: Biggest novella to ever hit the radio. 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First things first. Summertime. Kids are out trying to find things to do, man. Our producer, Matt, basically is sick of hearing his kids say that they're bored.
4: Yeah.
2: So he wants advice. What can he do for the family? 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

0: Let's talk summer vibes, man. It's Tino Cochino Radio. Our producer, Matt, has no idea what to do with his kids. You said they're bored?
1: Yeah, they're bored. All they want to do is game. All three of them. On the iPad, on the Switch, the PS5. We probably have too many gaming.
2: What about your wife? Is she bored?
1: With the relationship?
0: Let's stay focused.
1: Next topic.
0: Let's stay focused. Okay, so they're complaining that there's nothing to do? You just said that they're gaming.
1: Well, we don't want them to game, though. All they want to do is sit and game, or they want to go somewhere that costs money. They want to go bowling, or they want to go to an arcade, or they want to go race go-kart.
0: Yeah. I know. What world are you in, man?
1: Well, we have a community pool, a beautiful community pool that I pay HOA to go to, and they don't want to go to that.
0: If you can't afford kids, don't have them.
1: It's too late. I can't send them back.
2: That's what I'm talking about.
1: So I'm just looking for some ideas. You know, some out-of-the-box ideas, things to do with my children that don't cost an arm and a leg and doesn't involve video games.
3: I'm just confused as to why you don't let them play video games when it's summer. And why did you buy them the video game if they can't play?
1: Because they'll sit inside all day. They can play for an hour.

0: A day, that's enough. An hour a day is enough, I think. Any more than that, it's just crazy. They need to get outside.
1: I mean, take them like to go golf and stuff like that. Like, or
0: they don't like golfing. I try to take
1: it
0: them.
1: It doesn't matter
2: and
1: what they like
2: say
1: or not.
2: Your like, daughter like loves softball right now. Like, you could go practice with her and make it a family thing and let each kid choose an activity.
0: Yeah, I mean, she's easier. She will go out and practice with me. It's the boys that
1: hold on.
0: The 8-year-old boy and the 13-year-old boy that don't want to do anything.
1: Do you think they don't want to do anything with you?
3: Ooh.
2: Ooh, that hurts.
0: They want to do it with me as long as it involves video games or an arcade or go to the movies. Mm. Like, they're down to do stuff, but everything they like to do costs money.
2: Or why don't you buy, like, the Wiis? Is that still a thing?
0: A Wii?
2: Yeah, because it's like it's like an interactive moving video game.
0: They do have we have a Wii, too, but they're bored. The graphics, like, bore them. They think it's, like, crap.
3: Okay, so Sandra is on the line, and she has some suggestions. She says she got a list for you.
0: Oh,
3: so
0: ready.
3: She'll run down next.
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0: So we're trying to get some ideas of what our producer Matt can do with his kids this summer because they're complaining that they're bored. Now, technically, they're not really complaining that they're bored because they're playing games. You just don't want them to do that.
1: Yeah, not all day. Don't be on the Switch all day.
0: Okay, Sandra, you've got kids. What do you suggest?
2: So, like, the low budget, like, activities that I usually do with my kids would be, like, I create, like, a pool area in the backyard. Like, I'll buy, like, an inflatable pool. I'll set up water tables. Or we'll have, like, water balloon fights in the backyard. Or we have an Xbox that's really old. We'll play video games, like, the whole

0: family, like old school games like Mortal Kombat and all that. Or we'll have a lot of movie nights with popcorn, you know, just spend time together, make memories and whatnot, take them like for hikes, and then have picnics maybe at the park. Or go to the park like every single day. It's free. And
1: everything that you're saying sounds so good, and I wish I was a part of your family. Yeah. But I guarantee you that Matt does not like anything you just suggested.
2: No, I do like the water balloon thing, because Costco sells like 200 balloons for like $50. You can go through that. Right. They just don't like cleaning up, and then they'll leave it out there, and the sun just like makes them melt into the turf. But I do like
1: what
2: that
1: else?
2: Idea.
1: Shoot down every other idea. No. What else is what's like wrong with all the rest
2: of
1: them?
2: I like the movies, but they wanted to do stuff during the day. Hiking's good, but my kids are lazy. We don't have an old Xbox, but I do want to buy an old Nintendo, maybe play like Duck Hunt with the kids or something.
3: Duck Hunt.
2: Makes me sound old.
0: Yes, that would be super fun. It's super fun just bonding with your whole family, you know, and your kids and whatnot, making memories. That's the best part of it.
1: Matt wasn't there for their early years, so he's trying to make up for it now.
2: I am.
1: There's a therapist that said every healthy, happy couple that they've worked with have these five things in common. We're going to see if the people in relationships in our studio have these things in common with their partners. Next.
3: Side piece. I'm just letting you
4: know right now. 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

0: Okay, there is a therapist that says every healthy and happy couple that they have worked with have these five things in common. Hmm. We'll have Serena start with the list. What's number one?
1: They're respectful, even when they're upset. No name calling ever.
2: Aye.
0: Okay, now here's the question. Do you and your husband ever call names? I know that Matt, no. I've heard Matt and his wife disrespect
1: each other. No, we've never called each other names.
0: Never?
1: No. Like, I mean, we've like yelled, but we've never called each other names.
0: Never yelled at him. You're such an a-hole.
1: No.
0: Good, wow. Good, good, good. Mm-hmm. That's boring. What's number two?
1: They take accountability. They know how to say, I didn't handle that well, and I mean it.
2: Oh, you're not doing that.
1: Well, I've started. I could be better, but I have started doing it. When I know
0: if you
1: I'm
0: do
1: wrong.
0: The silent treatment, you're not taking accountability. Yeah.
1: No, I have. Sometimes when I feel like I've said something that was mean, I'd be like, okay, I'm sorry. I didn't mean for it to come off.
2: I do like what you that. Do. Like, I shut down.
0: What about this? Number three, it says they repair quickly. They don't turn every disappointment into months or years of resentment. Do you bring it up when something bothers you?
1: Yeah. It's never. Nothing has ever went to months or years.
0: Okay, good.
1: That's crazy.
0: Never know.
2: It does happen.
0: Number four, they don't withhold their love. They don't shut down or avoid, and they never give the silent treatment. And in all bold, wow. It says ever. They never, ever give the silent treatment.
1: But the silent treatment, I'm trying to regulate myself.
2: So you don't say nothing crazy.

0: look on his face. Go ahead.
1: I don't know. I mean, because we were just on a trip, and you guys were there, you and your husband, mm-hmm. and it was me and my girl, and I didn't see, you guys looked like you guys were roommates.
0: Oh, interesting.
2: I think you have yourself confused.
1: I saw
2: and
1: you guys.
2: And we weren't with you all the time because you had your son.
1: I know, but it's just you just look like you're just, you know, to yourself. You weren't really...
2: Mm-hmm. Okay.
1: You didn't have your hand on his back or anything. Mm-hmm. But that's just what I saw.
2: Why were you watching us so intently?
3: Yeah, I know. Weird. Jealousy?
1: You guys were at our cabana.
2: Because you invited us.
1: Oh.
0: What was happening? Oh, okay. I missed all of this.
4: Swinging
0: all of this on the trip.
5: Coming up next.
0: Pizza Hut, one of my favorites.
3: Yes.
0: I want to send a big shout out because they're bringing some old school vibes back. The glory days of Pizza Hut. We're talking all about it. Next.
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6: Shake that like you out of control. Mm-hmm. That thing to your throat gets sore. Bend it on down, put your face on the floor. That to your legs can't stand. High freak with the word in a hand.

0: All right, let's talk Pizza Hut, man. I mean, everybody loves a good Pizza Hut.
1: Yes. Yep.
0: They are bringing back some like classic vibes. Serena's going to tell us all about it.
2: Yes, Tim Sparks, who is the CEO of the restaurant management company, DeLand Corporation.
1: Sure.
2: He's on a mission to just make it like that classic Pizza Hut, the whole dine-in experience with the Tiffany-style stained glass lamps, the red checkered tablecloth, and oversized red plastic cups, and a Pac-Man machine all in the corner.
0: Yes.
2: And he says that it hasn't been easy, like, searching down, like, this vintage,
3: decor.
2: Yes. But I think this is, like, I don't know, I love this idea. Like, I have like very faint memories because I was so young in these Pizza Huts, but I do know that my parents, after they baptized me, they said they had everybody go back to Pizza Hut.
0: Yeah. Jeez, the Pizza Hut buffet used to be great, man.
3: Yeah.
0: Oh, that was so awesome. I loved it. And it was just a thing too, like when kids would win like football games or softball games, what'd you do after? You went to Pizza Hut.
1: Yeah, right.
0: That was just kind of like the thing. Where do you go now like with your kids to celebrate after you guys win, Matt?
3: We go to like a Chuck E. Cheese type place.
0: So it's still pizza.
3: Yeah, still
0: pizza. See, that's what it is. I feel like that's a thing. It's just
3: you gotta have an arcade.
0: It used to be Pizza Hut. That was a staple, and then it just they stopped doing it.
4: But so you know they don't
0: somewhere else.
4: They don't win, so they don't really go nowhere.
0: No. Matt is the participation trophy.
3: That's right. If they tried hard. Even if they didn't try hard, they showed up, and that's enough for me.
4: Yeah.
0: I love the positive energy, but I don't want to focus on it, but I just want to shout it out because I feel like when it comes to social media, a lot of the times people just use it to post, you know, the highlights and the beautiful things. Mm-hmm. But I believe in full transparency, and I want to share the negative things just to let you know that everybody gets bullied. Bro, I got people in my DMs right now commenting the meanest things, and not even just to me, but not even in the DMs, excuse me, in my comments. But it's not to me. It's to fans at my comedy shows. Like this, to talk down on happiness is crazy, and I want to share it with you next.
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0: royalties and pub too.
1: Where you at?
0: At the house with it, watching sinners.
1: Who you with?
0: On the couch with my favorite sinner. I was about to, but you convinced us. Should I decorate her walls or log off to Pinterest? Never too late to meditate on emotional.

0: bad.
1: So I'm on my first ever headline comedy tour. We're going all over the place, and I'm having a blast, man. Mm-hmm. I like to post recaps from each city that we go to, showing what people that went to the show thought about it. Now, here's an example.
2: We had a great time.

0: his feet.
1: Oh, we had a great time. It was so funny. We were laughing the whole time.
2: Yeah, he's so chalant. I love it.
1: So chalant, so fine.
3: For context, there's a lot of chalant and feet talk in there.
4: What does chalant mean?
3: You have to come to the show to figure all that out. I'm not going to get into it. But again, it was just recap. They had a good time. Yeah. That's all it was. Let me read you some of the latest comments on the recap.
4: Ooh, please do.
3: These people must live a sad life if this guy was the best day of their life. Material matters. Who's this? Matt Rife 2.0?
4: Ooh.
3: There's not even any material in the clip.
4: That's a compliment.
3: Yeah. Based on this video, all of your fans are brain dead.
5: Oh my God.
3: I don't know, man. Listen, I just want you to know, like, the reason I'm sharing this with you is to let you know, especially for the younger people that might be listening, there are trolls no matter what you do. It doesn't matter what you post. There's someone miserable that's going to see it and they're going to hate it. They're going to feel some type of way. Like for Serena's thing, it's some guy probably that is super out of shape and mad at himself. Mm-hmm. And he sees Serena in the gym working, and it made him feel some type of way because he's not. So what's he going to do? He's going to go troll. Yeah. Same thing for me. Yeah. Like, I got people coming out to my shows and having a good time, and they're mad that someone's not coming to support whatever they do. I don't know, man, but just do what you do and have fun doing what you're doing, and that's the most important thing. The negativity is going to be there no matter what.
4: Yeah, block out the noise.
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0: up next.
1: 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It's just it's what it is. And one of the two is going to make you choose. And that's what sucks about it. Leticia's entire family is basically trying to judge her relationship. But when you find out what her partner's doing, I don't think he's in the wrong.
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0: sometimes it sucks when you got to choose family or your partner. And we're in a situation right now. Well, not us specifically, but our listener, Leticia, is. Aye. Her nana wants her to break up with her man. Obviously, we need to know some reasoning and what the context is behind the whole thing. So let's have Serena read the DM that Leticia sent, and then we can talk about it.
1: My family does cookouts almost every weekend, and my boyfriend and I are obviously always invited. It's always hard for my man to make it to any of the cookouts because he's usually works weekends. My nana pulled me to the side last weekend and told me that I should leave him. She said that it's disrespectful that my boyfriend doesn't ever come to family events and that the whole family feels the same way. I was so shocked and hurt, and I don't even want to hang out with them anymore. I just feel betrayed that nobody else has told me anything, but they're all talking behind my back about my man who was just working his ass off for our family.
0: Think about this. This family is judging this guy and wanting her to break up with him because he's working. He could be out cheating. He could be out doing whatever.
2: He can't win. Yeah.
0: But he's out providing. And they're like, he's not here for the carne asada.
2: He doesn't like us.
0: It's crazy. I mean, thoughts, Serena?
1: I mean, yeah, I think they should give him grace because he is at a job. He probably doesn't want to work every weekend, but he has to do what he has to do. And I don't know what his job is, but maybe it's a job that, like, that's what you have to do. You have to work on the weekends. Like, there's no other way around it.
0: Nicasio, what do you think about it? I mean, you work on weekends DJing and doing events and stuff like that.
3: Honestly, this is my story. Like, my girl's family is tripping on me.
4: What? You wrote in as your girl?
0: You're Leticia?
4: This all makes sense.
0: What are you saying?
3: Hola!
0: You're saying that you relate to this story.
3: Yes, for sure.
0: Her family tripped on you.
3: And they still trip on me, like, time to time because they have a lot of kids in the family, and I'm not around them. And some of the kids don't know who I am still to this day. It's just like, but, like, dude, like, I'm working. I'm sorry. I'm not looking forward to the weekend like you guys are.
4: Oh, God, this again. What? Why can't people... He always shames people for looking forward to the weekends. You think their life is miserable on weekdays? Some people don't love their jobs, though. They're forced to work
3: then
4: in a job.
3: Guess what?
0: Like Matt, he hates it.
4: No, it's good.
1: Even those people that hate their jobs and they're still going to work, they're also doing that for their family.
0: All right, listen, I want to talk to you and get your thoughts on it. Do you think that Leticia should just basically not cut her family off, but just stop listening to them and all their negativity when it comes to her man? Or should she have a conversation with her man and tell him to try and switch up that schedule? We'll talk to Nicole and get her thoughts on it. Next.
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0: Okay, Leticia reached out because her, not just Nana, but entire family basically, wants her to break up with her man because they always do family cookouts and he never attends. The reason he doesn't attend is because he's at work trying to provide for the family. And Leticia's on her man's side. She's like, listen, I feel like the family's being disrespectful, talking behind my back while my man's just trying to work and hustle for us. Mm-hmm. So she's thinking about cutting off the family. She like feels a little betrayed, to be honest, by the family. Nicole, what's it sound like to you?
1: So my thought is that they should have the family do a day that he's not working. Because I know it's difficult working days that you have to go because you have to provide for your family, your kids, anyone you're living with. So I would say, honestly, to the girl, I'm like, tell your family to mind their business or tell them to plan a date that he's able to go to.
0: It's not like he's out wilding out or doing something crazy. Exactly. This man's literally going to work. Like, why are you guys mad that he's working to provide? It makes no sense to me.
1: Yeah, that makes no sense.
2: Yeah, and I just think that, you know, like, I think our nanas, like, sometimes are just grumpy. And I'm like, you know, you just got to take that with a grain of salt. And he's at work.
1: Yeah, he's not doing anything else, just working.
3: But here's the thing, like, the whole family will agree to, like, work around his schedule, right? But then there's always that one sister or that one cousin. It's like, why do we got to do things around his schedule?
0: Yeah, they get all mad.
3: Oh, my God.
0: There's no winning.
1: Well, if that person doesn't want to be there, then they don't have to be there.
0: Oh, there you go. Clock
1: it. Not that hard.
0: Clock it.
3: Are you single?
1: No, I am not.
0: Neither is he.
4: You were going pissed at that.
3: No, I know.
0: We're going to jump into some tea time coming up next. What are we talking about, Serena?
2: Steve Harvey opened up about how you can survive fame, even mentioning the controversy surrounding Diddy.
3: Oh, damn. He went to a party.
0: We're going to talk all about it next.
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0: All right, so Steve Harvey speaking out on how you can survive what being famous and what is it exactly?
1: Just how you can survive fame as a man, and then he kind of talked about the Diddy, you know, whole controversy and all that.
0: Cool. So for all the celebrities listening right now, trying to, you know, struggle with fame, we got you covered. This is really relatable. Let's listen.
2: If you're a good guy, you'll survive it. It's the bad guys that don't survive it. You know, if you're not trying to be cruel or unkind to people, if you're not trying to be abusive or use people, be a gentleman. Be fair. You know, don't talk to women that way. Treat women with kindness and respect. If you're that guy, you'll survive that area. Most of us do. And then if you're not that guy, you won't survive that area. He's in prison right now because you've been Puffy. You've been watching it. You turn into Puffy. If you don't respect it, you're going to do some time.
3: Well, I guess this is good to take in consideration for how many times I've been around Diddy. So thank you for this message, Serena.
1: I think this could be for anybody. Oh, don't,

0: now. Turn me up.
1: Four-nine, the beat.
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1: Number one for hip-hop and R&B.
3: Hip-hop and R&B.

0: Very excited to have a guest in the studio today, man. I'm going to be honest. They keep all the celebs out of here, but today they let one in. Ladies and gentlemen, Jason Derulo is on a check-in. Bro, before we talk, you know, the business and the new song and everything, just how are you? How's Jason?
1: Oh, man, Jason is well. Thank you for asking. Nobody ever asks how I'm doing.
0: No one really cares. Like, it's always like just some like setup to get to whatever. But we talk a lot about mental health on the show and quality of life. And so just, I mean, you're on the run. I'm seeing this promo run. You're literally in every city and doing all these stops. So I'm like, how is your mental right now? How are you?
1: I'm well, man. Honestly, I feel blessed as ever. I had my son with me, which was amazing for the first half of the run, which was really nice always.
0: How old is he?
1: 5.
0: Bro, what specifically with the song? I mean, we're going to kind of go all over the place and talk about it a lot. But for your new single that's out now, Sexy For Me, have you figured out that for you, or is there something specific about having that horn in a song? Is it because, like, for me, my logic behind it is when you hear that horn, it makes your body want to be kind of sexy. Yeah, is that like what it is, or is there something completely different?
1: Yeah, I mean, for Sexy For Me, I mean, I don't know, man. To me, I'm a fan of horns in general. You know, you heard it on trumpets, you heard it on Talk Dirty, obviously, you heard it on a lot of my songs. Mm-hmm. But for me, it's just being a fan of it, man, and I play around with a lot of different genres of music, and I think it's as simple as that. But it definitely has a sexy vibe when you're hearing a saxophone.
0: When Kevin Gates sends you the verse for the remix and you hear like deep in the belly, or what does he say?
1: He's like, don't spit in the throat. He said a lot.
0: It's just like there's Kevin like that, right?
1: That's my dog.
0: I know you had a music related question.
2: So with you being so big on TikTok, when you're writing music and creating it, like, do you have that in the back of your head of like, okay, like this is what's gonna work for TikTok, or you just, you know, like whatever comes to you, like for the music purposes?
1: Nah, I think a great song is a great song, and I think something that's addictive, something that makes you feel something, something that makes you want to fall in love, something that makes you want to celebrate being single, like whatever it is, as long as it's pulverizing and makes you feel something, I think people will utilize it on social media. So I don't think you need to necessarily tailor make anything.
0: I feel like the song could be a summer anthem. Let's play a little clip of it. This is Jason Derulo and the remix of Kevin Gates. I love it as well. It's called Sexy For Me. Mm-hmm.

0: mean, it's good for the summer, man. It's a vibe. Mm-hmm. Listen, Jason Derulo's hanging out. We got more next on Tinoco Chino Radio. You should hang out, too.
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0: All right, man. It's Tino Go Chino Radio. We've got Jason Derulo in the studio hanging out, man. He's got a new song called Sexy For Me. If you haven't streamed it, go run it up, man. It's a song for the summer for sure. Off the air, we were talking about, like, when you come from nothing, there's still certain things that you'll never get rid of. Like just certain ways that you move in public, or maybe certain, like, I don't know, like places to eat. For me, I don't care how much money I ever have in a million years, I'm always going to go to Taco Bell. Like, yeah. I love a good little crunchy taco meal. It's trashy, it's quick, it's easy. What's one of those things for you, Jason? Like, something that you'll indulge in no matter how much money you have?
1: For me, it's Olive Garden. So we used to get dressed up, you know, to go to Olive Garden like it was, like, the finest restaurant on the planet. And, like, that stuck with me. So the seafood Portofino at Olive Garden is my thing. So if ever I'm a splurge, you know, I'm going to Olive Garden.
0: Bro, I 1,000% appreciate your time. I know you're busy and you're on this run. I want to close things, like, on a positive note. Obviously, we're here. We're having fun. We're having a good time. You have the best hairline I've ever seen. You smell glorious. Good for you. Brother. But for someone listening right now that might be at their lowest, and they're not, like, they just keep hitting roadblocks, or they keep getting told no, and they just feel like, damn, how do I keep pushing forward? We've all been at a low point. How did you get past your low point? How did you keep moving forward? What advice could you give to that person that's just going through it right now?
1: I broke my neck in 2012. Nobody breaks their neck, right? That's crazy. It's like a very freakish thing that you hear about, but you never think something like that's going to happen to you. I couldn't tie my own shoes. I couldn't take a shower myself. I couldn't do anything myself, but I got lost in routine. I created a routine for myself, and I followed the same routine every single day. And if I was able to do everything within that day, I feel like I won the day. So I was taking it one singular day at a time, and it was about winning the day every single day. And when I looked up, I had created some of my best work, and I had my most successful album, 6 platinum songs off of this one album. Talk Dirty, Trumpets, Wiggle, Other Side, Marry Me, all of these songs off of one album, and that was at my lowest of lows. And I think it was because I was able to fall back on a routine and not think about what was actually happening in my life, but more so worry about winning the day.
0: Well, and it's weird too, right? Like, it shows you that it's almost like these negative things, as bad as it was, almost need to happen in a sense to give you a different perspective and help you move differently. I mean, again, you were able to work on this project and you get 6 records off of one project that blow like that, which doesn't even happen for anybody. They're lucky to get one. And you're doing all this while you're at your lowest.
1: For sure. Yeah, I mean, I think sometimes being in your lowest is the biggest blessing. Sometimes you need to slow the world down one time so that you can actually see clearly. I was about to go on tour, and those songs would never exist had I went on that tour. You know, I was at home, down on my luck. And that's why those songs came out the way they did.
0: Guys, show some love, man. Jason Derulo, positive energy, good vibes. Go stream his new single, Sexy For Me. It's out right damn now. We got more Tino Cochino Radio coming up next.
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3: Let's go. Let me see that. Shake that like you out of control. That thing to your throat gets sore. Bend it on down, put your face on the floor. That to your legs can't stand. High freak with the word in the hand.

0: The biggest novella that has ever hit radio. Like, yes, people can't even believe it. They're like, how is this real? And that's the thing. It's not. It's not real at all. It's all fake. And we're just calling it what it is. This is not a war of any roses. This is a battle of the Rosas. And it's coming up next on Tino Cochino Radio.
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0: teas in pub too.
1: Where you at?
0: At the house with it, watching Santa's.
1: Who you with?
0: On the couch with my favorite Santa. I was about to, but you convinced us. Should I decorate her walls or log off to Pinterest? Never too late to meditate on emotional attachments. Even

0: Ladies and gentlemen, I'm so excited. This is one of my favorite parts of our show. It's something new that we've been doing. To be completely transparent, it's all fake. It's us every single week. It's not real calls. It's just us acting. Yep. And it's very bad acting.
1: It's getting better.
0: I just want to own up to the fact, because I hear and see all of these drama filled shows and I'm just like, it's not real.
1: Yeah.
0: And I was like, well, I want some of the fun. So this is what we call Battle of the Rosa.
2: Where love is tested, trust is questioned, and today somebody might be playing with more than 18 holes.
1: Oh my God.
2: Okay, we have Araceli on the line. What's going on with your boyfriend, Tomas?
3: Tomas has never, ever cared about golf, but now that's all he wants to do.
2: Aye, it went from a hobby to a pattern real quick, like.
1: A little exercise.
2: Okay, tell me more.
3: It's been 2 months straight. My friend and I, we even went to spy on him.
2: Aye, toxicar, it's fine.
1: Yes.
2: Okay, tell me, what happened? What did you find?
3: We saw him being extra flirty with a cart girl.
4: Oh, you were a spectator.
2: Okay, maybe. That's normal. That's maybe normal. That's just, you know, being polite.
3: She was a gringa.
0: Hi! Never mind! Cheating for sure! Okay, let's calm down. Why does it bother you that she's a white girl?
3: Because she's the complete opposite of me. Does he not like me anymore?
1: Are you giving him drinks?
0: There you go, Matt. Think like an old Mexican man. Machismo.
1: Yes.
0: Okay, so what do you want to do?
3: I want to catch him. I know he's cheating.
0: Okay, Araceli, this is what we're going to do. We're going to call Tomas, and we're going to offer him a free round of golf with his own personal cart girl.
1: Oh.
0: And we're going to give him three options. Now, you were telling me off the air, only one of the cart girls is a white girl, correct?
3: That is right.
0: What is her name? Do you know?
3: Her name tag says Emma, and I know this because I took a picture and zoomed in.
0: Aye, that new iPhone camera, feed me. Okay, listen, we're going to offer Emma, Dulce, and Jasmine. He can only pick one. Do you think he'll choose Emma?
3: He better not.
0: We'll find out next.

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1: He's picking Emma.
2: This summer, we're road tripping. You could win a road trip to Six Flags. Or catch Don Toliver live in Arlington June 13th at American Airlines.

0: barking that the dog is doing? Do you see him on TV? Did you hear him on the radio? Did you see the challenge? That dog is hungry. Do you know the steps that he's willing to go to the lunch? If you ever get hurt and it wasn't your fault, you know what to do. Make the call. Call the dog. Top Dog Law.
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0: Firme Machismo Radio. Okay, so we have Araceli on the line. You're still there, right?
4: See, I'm here.
0: Okay, so you're worried that your boyfriend, Tomas, might be cheating at the golf course because he's never been into golf, but now he's been going every weekend for 2 months. Mm. You and your friend felt suspicious, and so you decided to go catch him, and you spied on him, and you saw him talking to a cart girl by the name of Emma, right?
4: Right, and he even told her to call him Dummy.
0: Ah, the Green Ranger?
1: Hi, rest in peace.
0: Okay, we're going to call him Tommy, and we're going to offer him a free round of golf with a cart girl included. We'll give him 3 options. If he picks the white girl, Emma, we know something's going down. Mm-hmm. Are you ready?
4: Yes.
0: She already sounds sad.
1: I know, and scared.
5: Hola.
0: Hola, Tomas. My name's Jeffrey. I'm calling from Firme Pines. I'm calling from Firme Pines. And we want to offer you a free round of golf. How's that sound, compa?
5: Oh, I love golf.
0: Do you? How long have you been playing?
5: I've been playing for about 2 months, but it's the best. It reminds me of the Gulf of Mexico.
0: Why?
5: Golf.
0: Honestly, you should just leave this guy. For sure.
1: Yeah.
0: Okay, sorry. Okay. Tomas, here's the deal. We want to offer you a free round of golf. And the cool thing about this promo is that it's going to include a free cart girl. You get to pick. Okay? We have 3 options. They're all very qualified and amazing at what they do. True toxicas, okay? We have Jasmine. We have Dulce, and we have Emma.
5: Oh, did you say Emma?
0: Emma?
5: Emma, find out all about her.
0: Remember the song from the Black Eyed Peas? Emma, man, Emma, man, Emma, Emma, Emma, bae. Stupid. Okay, so you're choosing Emma. What is it about Emma that stands out to you?
5: Psychology says there's nothing better than 18 holes, unless Emma makes it 19.
4: Whoa, 19 holes? Emma? What is going on?
5: Araceli?
0: Hi!
4: I knew it! I can't believe you're cheating on me with that gringa!
5: But Araceli, she washes my balls and brings cold ultras.
4: I wash your clothes, and I bring you Mick Ultras, too.
5: Yes, but she asked me what my handicap was, and I left her handicap.
0: He doesn't. Tomas doesn't sound remorseful at all.
1: Hi.
0: He almost sounds like he prefers Emma over Araceli. Hi.
4: I can't believe this. I really love you.
0: Tomas. How does it make you feel when you hear Araceli confess her true feelings for you, bro?
5: She's always going to be my ace, my hole-in-one.
4: It's over. You can never get it in the hole anyway.
0: Hi!
5: No!
0: And just like that, Tomas went from tea time to me time.
1: Aww.
0: This has been Battle of the Rosas. Hi! Coming up next, being too kind attracts a lot of disrespect and chronic illness.
1: Oh, my God.
0: We should all be a little meaner, apparently. We'll talk more about it. Don't move.
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1: How can I not leak it? I look so good, you look so good, maybe we should all leak it together. Whatever. You only live once, let the people see.

0: All right, so being too kind attracts a lot of disrespect and chronic illness, apparently. Oh, wow. Serena will tell us more about it.
1: Excessive niceness, constantly pleasing others while suppressing your own emotions, may contribute to chronic stress, which can negatively affect long-term health, including the immune system. And women make up around 80% of autoimmune cases, and some experts suggest that

0: then I don't think I'm nice after that, and because it really does trigger me. Where I'm like, oh no.
1: Just flip the switch.
0: Yes.
1: Yeah.
2: Nicasio, mm-hmm. What are you thinking, man?
3: I feel like kind of lately I've been a pushover because.
2: So who?
3: To just, I mean, random people. Like, for example, yesterday, this couple came up to me, just to my house, like literally rang the doorbell, and they're like, hey, like, you know, we see that you're knocked off the voting, like the voting list. And I was like, okay. And she was like, well, you know, you want to sign up for it again? I was like, not really. I was like, I'm on the phone right now. She's like, well, we just need your signature and we just need, you know, your address and stuff like that. We want to put you back on because, you know, gas prices are high, blah, blah, blah, blah. Yeah. And so I was like, okay, cool. But then I kind of regretted it afterwards because I was like, dude, now I'm going to be in the system for jury duty and all this.
2: Yeah.
1: That's why I didn't register to vote.
2: I want to talk to you about my dating podcast. I'm excited about this thing, man. The streams are coming in. You guys are connecting with it. Yeah. Because here's the thing, man. It's not all happy-go-lucky in the dating world. It sucks out there. Mm-hmm. It is trash. And that's the focal point of the podcast. We'll talk more about Laugh at Love next.
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0: For those of you that have never heard my prom horror story, let me share it with you real quick.
1: Oh, it's the best.
0: It was horrible. I was so excited for prom. I was a sophomore. My date was a senior.
1: Wow.
0: And, you know, I felt good about it. So I went and picked her up in my Ford Mustang. and things were good. I did the whole corsage thing. I'm excited. Like, wow, this is prom. This is high school. This is the big leagues.
1: Did your mom take photos of you guys before the thing?
0: Of course not.
1: Oh, okay.
0: But sorry, you know, it's all good. We pull up and I get out the car and open the door. We start walking up and I'm like, just, you know, excited. We get to the thing. We check in and get a little name tags. I'm like, wow, this is like the movie She's All That. Like, I'm so excited. And then as soon as we walk into the doors, this like 6'4" basketball player walks up.
2: Hey, shout out.
0: Grabs my date by the arm. They like link arms. He looks at me and says, thanks for bringing her. And walked off.
3: Wow, what a bum.
0: And she didn't say anything. She just happily went with him. And
1: you
0: called
1: Tino a bum?
3: No, the guy, because he didn't pay for her ticket either. Oh.
0: I completely simped it. I bought the ticket. I took her there. Everything. I was Uber before Uber.
1: And you paid for dinner? Did you guys have dinner first?
0: No, we didn't have dinner first.
1: Oh, okay.
2: After that, did you go to the punch table?
0: To the punch? No, I went home with me. I turned around. I got to my car. I didn't know what to do. I cried.
3: Aww.
0: I was so sad.
2: Oh my God.
0: So dating's been sucking for me for a long time, guys. So I've started a podcast about it. It's called Laugh at Love, where you literally like share your dating horror stories. I find them on TikTok and we break them down and listen to them together. And we just laugh at love because sometimes that's all you can do. Mm-hmm. So wherever you stream your favorite podcast, all you got to do is search for Tino Cochino, Laugh at Love. And the cool thing is they're a quick listen, man. I know some podcasts are like 2-3 hours. This one's quick. This one's about half an hour at most. Maybe 40 minutes if we're getting spicy. But it's dope, man. We got new episodes dropping every single week. So go check out this week's latest or catch up from the beginning because we're only like 5 episodes in. We just started. So go check it out. Again, wherever you stream your favorite podcast, just search for Tino Cochino, Laugh at Love. Coming up next, we're going to talk the benefits of your child co-sleeping. I've never heard that term before. That's just when they sleep in the bed with you, right?
1: Yeah.
3: Yes. Mm-hmm.
0: Get them out, dude. What are y'all doing?
1: Yes.
0: We'll talk about it next.
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0: All right, man. Cino Cochino Radio. Yeah. We're talking to all my parents out there. The benefits of your child co-sleeping. Now, if I'm being honest and fully transparent with you, the actual notes that I'm reading for our show today says benefits of your child co-sleeping, head ass.
1: What does that mean?
0: Whose child in this room currently sleeps with him? Nicasio, does your 4-year-old son still
2: mine,
0: sleep?
2: Yes.
0: With you guys? Serena, yes. Your 6-year-old, you finally got him out, right?
3: They're both put into their beds, and then there's some nights where they both end up in our bed.
0: Matt, your kids are all out of the bed, and they're doing their own thing in their own room.
1: But our cat does co-sleep with us.
0: I get that, but let's focus on these kids. When you hear Serena say that she has a 4-year... No, he's not 4.
3: How old is he? He's 6.
0: He's 6. When you hear Serena say that she has a 6-year-old and a 2-year-old in the bed with her and her husband, what do you think? Be honest.
1: I think nightmare and lack of sleep and no intimacy between Serena and her husband. It's all bad. Plus, you could squish the 2-year-old.
2: That's true.
1: There's suffocation.
3: I know, Matt. You know where your child's sleeping. There's actually another study on that where there's videos where moms just know and they move with them. Okay. But anyways, with my son, he co-slept, like, that's just the way it was. And with my daughter.
0: But he's still co-sleeping.
3: Not every night. It's like I said, he sleeps in his room to start off the night. Some nights he'll wake up and he comes to our room.
1: Bad dream or something.
3: Yeah, but it's not every night. And then with my daughter, though, I did want to put her in her crib. And the reason for that is just because it's a lot to co-sleep. Like, you have to go to sleep with them. You can't get out the bed once they're asleep because they wake up. And it's just a lot. So I wanted a little bit more freedom with my daughter.
4: How do all you guys fit on the twin bed?
3: We have a king.
0: You have a 4-year-old currently.
4: I do.
0: Will he still be in the bed at 6?
4: Probably, yeah.
1: How about 10?
4: I don't know. Probably like 8. I don't know.
1: You're cut off at second grade.
4: I like to have them there with me. I don't know. I feel complete.
0: But do you feel like... let me ask Matt. Is this a selfish thing? Because instead of teaching the kids...
1: That they have a room and their own spot.
0: Like their independence... Is it them just feeling like they're more so doing it for themselves versus for the kid?
1: Yes, yes, yes. We put our first son in his own crib at 7 weeks.
3: And you're gonna see that's a white thing.
4: Yes.
1: Oh, maybe.
4: You're gonna see how those kids.
0: Now. It's crazy.
4: I know. You're gonna see how those kids are later on in life.
1: That's
4: and you're
1: fine.
4: Gonna see how our kids
1: all my
4: are
1: kids
4: learning.
1: Are in gifted. What's your kid doing? Dancing like
3: Cordova's
1: Elmo.
3: Cordova's actually going.
4: Yeah, I know.
3: Cordova is going in gifted now, so it has nothing to do with the sleeping mat.
0: Oh, seriously.
1: So what are the pros,
0: Matt?
1: Did we even get to the story?
3: No, we haven't. But it's the children who experience nighttime safety, which is sleeping with their parents, learn that fear is temporary. Stress has an endpoint, and calm can be restored.
0: Meanwhile, Dad's like, can we have sex sometime? Sometime? God damn it!
1: Yes.
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9: 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Hey. 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

0: Here we go, go, go, go, go.
1: Yeah. It's time for Are You Smarter Than Ocasio, man. Sir. We play the game every day. It's easy. This is a chance for us to get you hooked up with a prize, man. We got tickets for everything. So just listen carefully. If you think you can figure out the answer, then we can play.
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1: All right, we have Dina on the line. She wants to play, so let's do it. Are You Smarter Than Ocasio? It's coming up next.
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5: Shake that like you out of control. That thing to your throat gets sore. Bend it on down, put your face on the floor. That to your legs can't stand. High freak, put the world in a hand.

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Lit up the city when I got a torch. I went and got it, I didn't have a choice. I'm from the dirty, we took the north. Step on the second, show no remorse. 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

0: Are you smarter than Ocasio? Let me see. We're talking to Dina, correct?
1: Yes, it is.
0: How's your day going? Have you had a highlight of it yet?
2: Oh, dang.
1: Not yet. I'm heading to work now.
0: Ugh. I hate work.
2: What if she loves her job?
0: Do you?
1: Oh, no.
0: I heard it immediately. No. Well, listen, I appreciate you for listening. Let's get you hooked up. This is really easy. Yeah. Ocasio gives you a question. He'll give you multiple choice answers. You just pick the right one, okay?
1: Sounds good.
2: At the age of 11, which artist won a local talent show performing Cisco's thong song? Is it A, Usher, B, Chris Brown, or C, Daddy Yankee?
1: I'm going to say Usher.
2: No, it's not.
0: Oh, damn.
2: That was a good guess, though.
0: All right, so
2: It's either B, Chris Brown, or C, Daddy Yankee.
1: Let's go with Daddy Yankee.
2: No, it's not.
0: Imagine Daddy Yankee. Rompe, rompe, rompe. All right.
1: Chris Brown?
0: There it is. Breezy. We'll get you hooked up. We'll get you hooked up.
1: Breezy. Love me some Breezy.
3: Coming up next.
0: So there are ways to decode girls, apparently. I want to be clear. My business partner, Mikey, sent me this. I believe none of it. So
4: yeah,
0: we'll like play the reasoning, and then we'll see if Serena agrees or disagrees. Next.
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0: royalties and pub too.
1: Where you at?
0: At the house with it, watching sinners.
1: Who you with?
0: On the couch with my favorite sinner. I was about to, but you convinced us. Should I decorate her walls or log off to Pinterest? Never too late to meditate on emotional attachments. Even if

0: There are apparently ways to decode women. I'm going to hit you with these, and we're going to see if Serena agrees or disagrees, okay? Because, I mean, this is social media. It could all be fake, right? Mm-hmm. All right, so Serena, when she looks at you quietly, does that mean she wants your attention?
1: Ooh. Well, yes. I always want my man's attention.
2: No, but you also give me that
0: look, specifically,
2: too.
0: If you're looking at him but not really saying anything, does that mean, like, yo, pay attention to me?
1: No, I feel like I would just tell him, like, hey, pay attention to me.
2: There you go. Direct.
0: Number two. When a woman acts playful, that means she feels safe with you.
1: Ooh. Yes.
2: Ooh.
0: Mm-hmm. Why is he moaning?
3: Everything right. gets him turned on.
0: Number three. When a woman is at her worst, she needs reassurance, not fixing.
1: Yes. Like, sometimes you just want to complain. And you don't want the problem fixed. Like, you just, we need to let it out. We're just trying to get it out.
3: Can you lead with that? Because my wife do the same thing.
2: It's called being heard, Matt.
3: Men, I get it.
0: Men, it's in our DNA to want to provide and fix these things for you because we care for you. So it's like, I feel like if we have to understand where you're coming from, you guys can understand where we're coming from and just set it up like that. Be like, hey, look, I don't need you to fix this or whatever. I just need a vent. And then boom, go into it. Now we're both there.
1: I mean, we could do that, but Matt just said his wife always does that, so he knows that she does that. So technically, he knows.
3: And then I respond with, what do you want me to do about it? She doesn't like that.

0: Tino next.
1: Number four. Whenever the woman goes silent, that means something is bothering her.
0: Oh, yeah.
2: Duh. Yes.
1: What about this? When a woman cries, just be there. Don't say anything. Just be there. I mean, this kind of ties into the reassurance thing.
2: Hold me.
0: Oh.
2: Does that count? Like, if I'm crying, like, oh,
3: yeah,
2: it's okay.
3: Yeah. Physical touch.
2: Yes.
1: Ooh, what about this one? Because this one can get testy. It says, when she pulls away, she's testing to see if you'll stay. See, that's kind of game playing.
2: No, because I feel like if I'm pulling away, it's one of those, like, everything's irritating me. Like, don't touch me.
3: And that better be a girl you're with. If she's pulling away and you're not with her, let her pull away. Jesus. Creeper.
1: Coming up next. We're going to jump into some tea time coming up next. What are we talking about, Serena?
2: Steve Harvey opened up about how you can survive fame, even mentioning the controversy surrounding Diddy.
0: Oh, damn. He went to a party.
1: We're going to talk all about it next.
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0: All right, so Steve Harvey speaking out on how you can survive what being famous and what is it exactly?
1: Just how you can survive fame as a man, and then he kind of talked about the Diddy, you know, whole controversy and all that.
0: Cool. So for all the celebrities listening right now, trying to, you know, struggle with fame, we got you covered. This is really relatable. Let's listen.
2: If you're a good guy, you'll survive it. It's the bad guys that don't survive it. You know, if you're not trying to be cruel or unkind to people, you're not trying to be abusive or use people, be a gentleman. Be fair. You know, don't talk to women that way. Treat women with kindness and respect. If you're that guy, you'll survive that area. Most of us do. And then if you're not that guy, you won't survive that area. He's in prison right now because you've been Puffy. You've been watching it. You turn into Puffy. If you don't respect it, you're going to do some time.
3: Well, I guess this is good to take in consideration for how many times I've been around Diddy. So thank you for this message, Serena.
1: I think this could be for anybody. If you're a good person, you're going to attract good things. And even if you are a good person and you start seeing things that are weird, you're going to remove yourself from that situation.
4: Yes, because you're going to feel weird about it. Mm-hmm. This is a rule of life for anybody, regardless of your status, celebrity or non.
0: Cool, man. Guys, I'm going to be honest. I can't focus right now. I'm looking out the glass window. And listen, I want to be 1,000% honest with you. I'm a 100% heterosexual male. But God, Jason Derulo is a good looking man.
4: 100%.
0: I can't focus. He's standing right here just staring. He's waving at me now.
4: Yeah, he has a jacket with no shirt on.
1: It's crazy.
0: Jason, we're letting Jason Derulo in the building next, and we're talking.
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0: Very excited to have a guest in the studio today, man. I'm going to be honest. They keep all the celebs out of here, but
1: oh my God.
0: Today they let one in. Ladies and gentlemen, Jason Derulo is on a check-in. Bro, before we talk, you know, the business and the new song and everything, just how are you? How's Jason?
2: Oh, man, Jason is well. Thank you for asking. Nobody ever asks how I'm doing.
0: No one really cares. Like, it's always like just some like setup to get to whatever. But damn, we talk a lot about mental health on the show and,
2: oh,
0: and quality of life. And so just, I mean, you're on the run. I'm seeing this promo run. You're literally in every city and doing all these stops. So I'm like, how is your mental right now? How are you?
2: I'm well, man. Honestly, I feel blessed as ever. I had my son with me, which was amazing for the first half of the run, which was really nice always.
0: How old is he?
2: 5.
0: Bro, what specifically with the song? I mean, we're going to kind of go all over the place and talk about it a lot. But for your new single that's out now, Sexy For Me, have you figured out that for you, or is there something specific about having that horn in a song? Is it because, like, for me, my logic behind it is when you hear that horn, it makes your body want to be kind of sexy.
1: Yeah,
0: is that like what it is, or is there something completely different?
2: Yeah, I mean, for Sexy For Me, I mean, I don't know, man. To me, I'm a fan of horns in general. You know, you heard it on Trumpets, you heard it on Talk Dirty, obviously, you heard it on a lot of my songs. Mm-hmm. But for me, it's just being a fan of it, man, and I play around with a lot of different genres of music, and I think it's as simple as that. But it definitely has a sexy vibe when you're hearing the saxophone.
0: When Kevin Gates sends you the verse for the remix and you hear like deep in the belly, or what does he say?
2: He's like, down. spit in the throat. He said a lot.
0: It's just like, there's Kevin. Like that, right?
2: That's my dog.
0: I know you had a music related question.
3: So with you being so big on TikTok, when you're writing music and creating it, like, do you have that in the back of your head of like, okay, like this is what's gonna work for TikTok, or you just, you know, like whatever comes to you, like for the music purposes?
2: Nah, I think a great song is a great song, and I think something that's addictive, something that makes you feel something that makes you want to fall in love, something that makes you want to celebrate being single, like whatever it is, as long as it's pulverizing and makes you feel something, I think people will utilize it on social media. So I don't think you need to necessarily tailor make anything.
0: I feel like the song could be a summer anthem. Let's play a little clip of it. This is Jason Derulo and the remix of Kevin Gates. I love it as well. It's called Sexy For Me.
2: Mm-hmm.

0: It's good for the summer, man. It's a vibe. Mm-hmm. Listen, yeah. Jason Derulo's hanging out. We got more next on Tino Cochino Radio. You should hang out, too.
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0: All right, man. It's Tino Go Chino Radio. We've got Jason Derulo in the studio hanging out, man. He's got a new song called Sexy For Me. If you haven't streamed it, go run it up, man. It's a song for the summer for sure. Off the air, we were talking about, like, when you come from nothing, there's still certain things that you'll never get rid of. Like maybe just certain ways that you move in public, or maybe certain, like, I don't know, like places to eat. For me, I don't care how much money I ever have in a million years, I'm always going to go to Taco Bell. Like, yeah. I love a good little crunchy taco meal. It's trashy. It's quick. It's easy. What's one of those things for you, Jason? Like, something that you'll indulge in no matter how much money you have?
1: For me, it's Olive Garden. So we used to get dressed up, you know, to go to Olive Garden like it was, like, the finest restaurant on the planet. And, like, that stuck with me. So the seafood Portofino at Olive Garden is my thing. So if ever I'm a splurge, you know, I'm going to Olive Garden.
0: Bro, I 1,000% appreciate your time. I know you're busy and you're on this run. I want to close things, like, on a positive note. Obviously, we're here. We're having fun. We're having a good time. You have the best hairline I've ever seen. You smell glorious. Good for you. Brother. But for someone listening right now that might be at their lowest, and they're not, like, they just keep hitting roadblocks, or they keep getting told no, and they just feel like, damn, how do I keep pushing forward? We've all been at a low point. How did you get past your low point? How did you keep moving forward? What advice could you give to that person that's just going through it right now?
1: I broke my neck in 2012. Nobody breaks their neck, right? That's
2: crazy.
1: That's like a very freakish thing that you hear about, but you never think something like that's going to happen to you. I couldn't tie my own shoes. I couldn't take a shower myself. I couldn't do anything myself, but I got lost in routine. I created a routine for myself, and I followed the same routine every single day. And if I was able to do everything within that day, I feel like I won the day. So I was taking it one singular day at a time, and it was about winning the day every single day. And when I looked up, I had created some of my best work, and I had my most successful album, 6 platinum songs off of this one album. Talk Dirty, Trumpets, Wiggle, Other Side, Marry Me, all of these songs off of one album. And that was at my lowest of lows. And I think it was because I was able to fall back on a routine and not think about what was actually happening in my life, but more so worry about winning the day.
0: Well, and it's weird too, right? Like, it shows you that it's almost like these negative things, as bad as it was, almost need to happen in a sense to give you a different perspective and help you move differently. I mean, again, you were able to work on this project and you get 6 records off of one project that blow like that, which doesn't even happen for anybody. They're lucky to get one. And you're doing all this while you're at your lowest.
1: For sure, for sure. Yeah, I mean, I think sometimes the being in your lowest is the biggest blessing. Sometimes you need to slow the world down one time so that you can actually see clearly. I was about to go on tour, and those songs would never exist had I went on that tour. You know, I was at home, down on my luck. And that's why those songs came out the way they did.
0: Guys, show some love, man. Jason Derulo, positive energy, good vibes. Go stream his new single, Sexy For Me. It's out right damn now. We are done with the show. Thank you guys for hanging out today, man. Yes, we'll talk to you very soon. Have a great rest of your day. Bueno, bye.
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0: Hi, I want to do an oral expression, please.
1: Sure, let's do it. What's your name?
0: My name is Becky Castellano Gonzalez.
1: Hi, Becky. How you doing tonight?
0: I'm doing okay.
1: I hear an echo. You're either in the bathroom or your house is really big.
0: I'm at work.
1: Oh, okay. Where are you working at this late?
0: I'm at Circle K. I work in Tucson.
1: I love Circle K. I love Tucson. Do you have some slow jams playing in Circle K tonight? Is the radio on?
0: Yes, it is.
1: Well, thank you for that. What can we do for you, Becky? You name it. Anything.
0: I want to send an oral expression out to my husband, please.
1: Sure. What's your husband's name?
0: Alfred Gonzalez.
1: Alfred Gonzalez. And what city is Albert in?
0: Alfred is in Florence, Arizona.
1: In Florence, Arizona. Okay. And what's your message to Alfred?
0: I just want to tell my husband that I love him and I miss him very much. And he's my world. Good night and sweet dreams, my husband.

0: 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We'd love to know where you're listening from tonight. So when you call in, if you would drop a few pieces of pertinent information, including your name, your location, and then tell us who's on your mind tonight.
1: Hey, this is Coranda calling from Hattiesburg, Mississippi, to tell my fiancé, Cedric Walker, good night, and that I love him and I miss him. Until then,
2: Hi, my name is Jessica Rodriguez. I'm from Silver City, New Mexico. I would like to send our expression to my fiancé, the love of my life, Dave Ramondare. I love you. I miss you, baby. I can't wait until we get to see each other.
3: Hi, this is Francisca from Vitale, California. This message is for Abraham Ponce. I just want to say I'm so lucky I met you. I can't wait for you to come home. I love you and I miss you.
4: This is Ari Cole calling from Atlanta, Georgia. This message is for my husband, Tom Cole, in Pollock, Louisiana. Baby, I want to say that I miss you so much, that I love you forever. You are my heart.
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0: Say, I'm sorry.
1: Yeah, I just wanted to say that I'm sorry.
2: Really, really sorry.
1: I really need to hear back from you. 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
3: Ricky from Little Rock, Arkansas, sending an apology to Phil. Man, I messed up, and it eats me up, you know, to know that I messed over such a great person that was totally undeserving of what I did and how I did it. So just genuinely asking for forgiveness.
4: My name's Lisa Marie Nieto from Corpus Christi, and the person is Manuel Moya. I just want to tell you, baby, I'm sorry for everything you've been through, and we'll get through anything and everything.
5: This is Marie, and I'm from Wasilla, Alaska. I want to say I'm sorry to my husband, Tony, that I ever left you when we were younger. But, baby, I'm all yours forever now. I love you.

0: You can think of this radio station and specifically this show as your escape every night. You can get away from it all. Even if it's just for a few moments, you can put your phone on Do Not Disturb, enjoy some slow jams maybe on the ride home, listen to some folks deeply in love with each other, confess their feelings, or even join the conversation. I'll give you our phone number in just about 30 seconds.
1: My name is Anaya from Anchorage, Alaska, and I'd like to send an oral expression to Thomas Terwilliger in Anchorage, Alaska. Hi, baby. I love you, and I miss you, and I can't wait to see you. I hope you have a good night.
2: 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My oral expression goes out to my lover boy, Eric Hernandez, out in Black Canyon, Arizona. I just want to tell him that I love him, and I miss him so much, and have a good night, baby.
3: Mwah. Hi, I'm Abraham calling from Corpus Christi, Texas, for Samantha out of Corpus. I want to tell her I love her. Can't wait to see her.
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0: Hi.
1: Hi.
0: My name's Melissa.
1: Hi, Melissa. My name's R-Dub.
0: Thanks for answering, R-Dub. I'm calling from Corsicana.
1: Thank you for calling, Melissa.
0: I'd like to give an oral expression for my sweet, sweet fiancé, Joshua Browning.
1: Where's Corsicana for us not experts on geography? Corsicana, is it in Texas?
0: Yes, sir, in Texas.
1: You got it right. All right. And who's this going out to?
0: For Joshua Browning. He's in Beaumont.
1: Joshua Browning in Beaumont, Texas. What would you like to tell Joshua tonight?
0: Baby, I love you so much, and I'm just looking forward to you being home with us and starting our future together. You're the best man that God could have ever picked out for me, and I'm so excited to get you home with us, and I love you, and I'm thinking about you.

This is Bernard Jackson of Surface, and I'm kicking it right here with R-Dub in The Place to Be. You down with your slow jam stuff, the smoothness, the mellow.

0: here we are again together tonight, spending some precious moments on the radio with some amazing music, some nice conversation. 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These are online expressions tonight from Steve to Serena in Riverside on 93.5 K-Day. I love you, and I'll always be there for you. Rachel's in Las Cruces, New Mexico for Alejandro in Amarillo, Texas. Thanks for another amazing day together. Here's to many more. From Emily to Jacob in Elmira, New York. Love you, and I can't wait to get married. Jared to Stephanie in Modesto, California, sending you hugs and kisses and angels on your pillow tonight. Roxy to Lamar checking in Las Vegas, Nevada. I love you, and I'm always thinking about you. Hi to Ramon and Samantha in Panorama City, California tonight. Stacy in Corpus Christi for Carter in Lubbock, Texas. Jessica to Kevin in Gulfport, Mississippi. Misty and James in Anchorage, Alaska. 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Phone number 877-209-0631. Remember, you're a part of the show just because you listen. We've saved some of the best for last. We'll wrap up tonight's Monday Night Slow Jams in just a few seconds.
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28: 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You could win a road trip to Six Flags or catch Dom

0: Okay, you're on the air. What's your name?
1: My name is Reniqua.
0: Hi, Reniqua. Where are you calling from tonight?
1: I'm calling from Aurora, Colorado.
0: Aurora, Colorado. All right. What's going on in your life tonight? Talk to me.
1: I just wanted to say something to my loved one. His name is Desiree. I wanted to apologize to him for freaking out on him this weekend after he has been so patient with me and everything since we met. I want to say I apologize, and you know he means the world to me.

0: We're being ushered out of the studio. They're telling me our time is up tonight. Let's get in as many people as we can. Let's squeeze some last-minute oral expressions in. If you call right now at 877-209-0631 to say goodnight, your name, your location, and then drop that oral expression just like this.
1: Hi, this is Brittany Shapley from Emporia, Kansas, sending an oral expression to Lane Rogers. I love you, baby, and can't wait to your home.
2: 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I want to send an oral expression out to David Hurtado in Lompoc, California, and I hope you have a good night.
3: Yes, this is Lamar from Louisville, Kentucky. I want to leave an oral message for my wife, Miss Riri. Riri, you are my love of my life. I thank God every day that you are my wife. So for the rest of my life, I want to spend with you.
4: Shana from Vegas, I need to send out an oral special to my boyfriend, Jason, the love of my life. Baby, I love you very much, and I miss you, and I can't wait for you to be in my arms.
0: All right, there it is. If we spoke tonight, or if you recorded your oral expression, and it didn't make it on tonight, I appreciate your patience. We'll do our very best to get it on tomorrow or later on in the week. We're here 5 nights a week. This is the Slow Jam Show. My name's R. Dub. Thanks for coming by tonight.
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4: 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What's that?
5: Okay, oh, okay, oh, okay, oh, okay, oh.
6: Who the f*** is you? Okay. Who the f*** is you? Who the f*** is you? Who the f*** is you? Out the way.

Real. Every bar is a part of the murder wrath. 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
1: Who you with?
0: On the couch with my favorite sinner. 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
2: Let's go. 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

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And Baka got a weird case, why is he around? Certified lover boys, certified pedophiles. 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

Yeah. Always been a little mathematician. Lately, this cash I'm getting got me losing count of these bags. 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
4: I called my mom recently. 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
1: Who you with?
0: On the couch with my favorite Santa. I was about to, but you convinced us. 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
1: If you'd like a free psychic reading, we have Sirmati coming up. And by the way, she says that she feels like somebody who's listening needs a special message. So she's going to deliver that to you if you've been thinking about, you know, what's happening in your life, why this is going on. This might be for you. And then, of course, our spiritual forecast for the week. For all of us as a collective, what's your sign is coming up next. 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

0: 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Tearing through the grapevine, I'm hearing GIA certified.
1: Is you gon' make it rain for these thunder thighs?
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3: What up, Madi?
1: Always excited to talk to you. So I know this, today you said you had a message that you felt like you really needed to deliver. Somebody who's listening at this very moment. What is that message that you're feeling?
2: I was picking up on somebody that's been feeling a little lost. And Spirit really wants to tell you that you're not losing yourself. You're not lost. You're actually becoming who you're meant to be. And you need to allow the old to fall away, because what's being removed is clearing the path for your soul's light to really come through. And so you need to trust whatever's being cut from your life. Trust the clarity that comes from it, because this new beginning is really rooted in your truth and your joy. So right now you may feel like it's not the case, but it really is unfolding in your benefit. So trust the process.
1: Oh my gosh, I think about a snake shedding its skin, right? That newness that comes through when I get a chemical peel, that new skin, that new young look underneath there. Let it come through. Embrace
2: the baby skin. And you know what? I love that you use that example of the chemical peel, because they say after you get that, your skin is more sensitive. So you have to wear SPF or stay out of the direct sunlight until your actual skin gets a little bit more
1: acclimated. And it's hard. It's hard to get there. Yes. Okay. All right. Well, I'm glad I brought the chemical peel up too. I'm due for one. All right. So now our spiritual forecast for the week as a collective. Sirmati, how are you feeling?
2: You're really tapped in, Dana, because you're bringing up stuff that I was going to be talking about. This is a week of like really focusing on how we can beautify our life. So whether you want to go get a chemical peel or if you want to improve your living environment, this is the perfect week to do that, because astrologically, we're in a period of time where we have to refine our environment, because our environment does affect the way we show up in the world. Mm-hmm. So whether it is going to get a massage or going to get like a beauty treatment, facial, or just simply like buying the pillows that are going to make your head rest a little bit better at night. You know what? Something nice for your home, something nice for yourself. This is the perfect week to do that.
1: You know what's crazy? I just got some sheets.
3: You just gave Dan an excuse to go shop some more.
1: I did not know. Something as simple, like you don't have to spend a lot of money. Something as simple as sliding into the clean sheets that you've been wanting for a long time after a bath, and everything just smells good and feels right. That can change your whole week. You know, looking forward to that. We just bought a mirror for our living room. I've been holding back because I was like, you're spending too much money. But girl, that one piece, I look at it and I feel nice about our space. Do you know what I mean? It just makes me feel good.
2: It feels right.
1: Yes, it feels right. So go get yourself a chemical peel, ladies, and don't let your man tell you no. If you would like a psychic reading, please call us now, 877-730-DCS1. And of course, follow Sirmati at Illest Divinity on Instagram. Mati, I love you, girl.
3: She comes with the gems on Instagram.
1: She does. And every week you come on, you always make us feel better. I really appreciate your time.
2: Love you guys.
1: Woo! Talk to you next week. Bye. 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

She'll be all right. 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And in fact, tonight, she did confirm. 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It just teaches the heart how

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13: I want to talk about something. 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
1: When did you and your partner start merging money? In my opinion, that's the most intimate thing because you're combining assets now. That means it's real. If you want to call and talk about it, please do. 877-730-DCS1. Do you still have your own bank account? That's another great question. And we're talking about this because I had a girlfriend of mine who is engaged now, and her fiance wants to open a joint bank account. She doesn't want to do it until they're married. And I agree with her.
2: That makes sense, yeah.
1: It does, automatic. You and I don't know if you remember or not, but I do. I'd been married before. I'd been divorced twice. I was very nervous about this. I had promised myself I was never getting married again. I'm so glad, obviously, I married automatic. We have this great relationship. But I remember it wasn't until after we got married. We went to Social Security offices. I changed my name. We went to the bank, and we opened a joint account. We did all of that. But it was not until we said, I do, that I did. Mm-hmm. Because I was so frightened to merge money because of the past experiences I'd had.
3: I guess logistically, it would make more sense to wait till after you tie the knot, right?
1: Why not? Yeah, what's the rush?
3: Because then you gotta gotta switch. Well, I would also though, like personally though, if I propose to a woman, I think at that point it's okay morally to be like, hey, I think it's time for us to like unite bank accounts. But yeah. Well, also, I mean, then you gotta change last names, and it gets complicated. After you get married.
2: There's a lot of people that aren't married though that share accounts because they share all their bills already.
1: That's fine. We share bills.
2: Well, Dana's got some crazy spending habits, and I'm a way more conservative person when it comes to money than she is.
1: I love you saying conservative. When all the pink slips used to come to your apartment, I could never understand why your credit was so poor. I was like, I'm marrying this white man and he has bad credit. What is happening here? What are we doing?
2: See, the way it worked out was I always wanted to hold on to my money because as a DJ, you never know when the next gig is coming. I always had the money, but I would wait until I got the pink slip to pay because I felt like that's when they really needed it. When they were ready to turn it off, that's when I'd be like, you know what? I got your money.
1: That
2: now.
1: Is so asinine because you're paying all this interest.
2: There was no interest on electric
1: bill. There's 100%, $5 to $10 every month they would charge you as because of a late fee. That's called
2: interest. My peace of mind was okay.
1: No, we don't do that anymore, and we put all that extra money in savings. I will say, though, automatic has taught me
2: the saver.
1: To save. You are the saver.
2: I've always been the saver.
1: But I pay the bills. You and I have agreed.
2: Dana's good at paying the bills on time.
1: Agreed that I only earn a certain amount of money so that I can take care of everything.
2: We own.
3: Was this a conversation that you guys had before you guys had joint bank accounts?
1: Yes.
3: Or was it something that you guys learned along the way?
1: Both.
3: Oh.
1: Both.
2: I just let Dana be in charge of paying the bills because she was good at it. And then as far as saving, I'm the one who does
1: all
2: this.
1: He figured out that
2: we've had to pull Dana's credit cards a couple times.
1: Like a child,
2: exactly.
1: And I haven't fought it because there comes a point in time sometimes that I realize I start shopping and for no reason, ordering things that I absolutely do not need. I'm highly influenced by Instagram and the radio commercials. So automatic will have to sit me down and say, hey, it's time to pull back.
3: That's automatic for being an understanding partner when it comes to that.
1: Yeah,
2: I am to a certain extent. When Dana will stretch the truth about how much she spends on certain things, which does bother me. Like the other day, she spent way more money on something that she told me she didn't spend that much money on. And when I saw the bank account, I was upset. I felt lied to. I'm not going to lie.
1: Ooh. Yeah, I did not disclose to you because I knew you would argue. And it was the air conditioning that needed to be repaired.
3: Oh.
2: Yeah, right. So I would not have paid as much as she paid.
1: We would have just been sweating.
3: You'd have just been this sweating? Gross.
1: Just wet and drippy. Yes,
2: there was somebody else that would have done it for way less.
1: No, there wasn't. This guy. In the end, obviously, you can see that we still have disagreements when it comes to finances. It is an intimate thing.
3: And it's
1: you can have somebody break you. I don't even know if he's okay with me sharing it, but I will. My stepdad, who I love very much, his ex-wife was a gambler. And she used to take their money and go spend it and almost broke them. That is really what ended his first marriage. Now he's married to my mom. I'm very happy. And I don't know how he, you know, if he gets along with his ex or not. But when he shared that story with me, I understood that it is very important to respect one another when it comes to the finances.
3: Yeah, I dated a woman for about a year, so I could relate to your stepdad. but she had
1: they were married like 20 plus. But anyway,
3: 1 year, 12 months, 20 years, same thing. I know what men's.

0: man. I know what he's going through.
1: Yeah, it's the same thing.
0: No, for real, though. It was a big red flag for me because we were dating for about a year. I was still paying for all the dates, all the drinks, everything we went out and did.
1: What?
0: And then she openly admitted to me one day that she's like, I have a shopping problem. Like, she seeked comfort in shopping, even regardless if it had her bank account going to the negative or if it left her with no money. It was a real problem where she, like, would, like, be to me crying sometimes about how she couldn't handle it.
1: The high of the shopping made her happy. Mm-hmm. I can identify with that 100% because I didn't grow up with anything. So when the moment I had a little bit, I started to spend. I make $10, I'm going to spend $20, you know, and I've really had to.
2: And I'm the exact opposite. If I make $20, I want to save $10. I need new clothes. I won't even go buy new clothes or go get a haircut because I'm like, you know what? I'm going to end up spending like a couple hundred bucks. I don't want to spend that money.
1: Otto does need new clothes because even your underwear has a hole in it. Sir, we're going shopping today. Okay, so remember, we do have a podcast. It's called the Dana Cortez Show Podcast. We're so creative. It's free on all platforms. 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
1: We got to have a conversation with Ludacris, arguably one of the most successful musicians of all time. I mean, his catalog alone is amazing. But I asked him about the keys to a long marriage, because he's been married to his wife since 2014, and here's what he had to say.
2: I can't speak for everybody. I would say the timing of people's lives is extremely important. I feel like as a man, you have to be very mature, mentally, spiritually, physically. You know what I'm saying? And as a woman, it's the same thing. I feel like there's a maturity level of people that come together. They have to be on the same accord. They have to know that it's not going to be all, you know, bells and whistles the entire time, and that you're going to have difficulties, but you have to grow together. You have to have differences and work those differences out. But communication and strong love and passion is always going to keep things where they need to be.
1: Was not expecting that answer from Ludacris, because when I listen to his music, it's always fun and silly and it's upbeat. He was very serious about his release. He's like, man, you got to have respect and you can't get off the ride. You have to keep on it, and you have to know there's ups, downs, highs, and lows.
3: Ludacris is a man who knows what he wants. 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I got a record deal so I could make music. I made music so I could do movies. I mean, he's literally planned his entire life out.
4: And I think all of

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12: Thunderstorms, some that could be severe on the South Plains today and Wednesday, possibly into Thursday as well. Your temperatures today 90, tomorrow in the 70s. KCBD First Alert, meteorologist John Robinson.
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13: Bro, you know we locked in.
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talking about a conservative regular girl that still can beat up jazz. Thorough as f- don't need your jazz. 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Zodiac sign, it must be a Gemini moon, cause we about to go half. Mistakenly, nobody been in a bag, but how many bodies done been in her bag?

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1: We spent game six of the playoffs at a gay sports bar. Happy Pride Month! Good morning. It's the Dana Cortez Show. My name is Dana Cortez.
2: DJ Automatic.
3: I go by Anthony A.
1: Otto has been DJing all over the country, and I've just been hopping along with him. And we happen to be in L.A. in West Hollywood. And he's like, let's walk around. Let's look for something to eat. So I'm like, WeHo? Oh my gosh, let's do it.
2: So I start Googling places, and I'm like, oh, I got to find a sports bar. The game's on. I want to watch the Spurs and the OKC game. And I 4.7, I'm like, oh, we got to find this place.
1: Great bar.
2: So, it's a sports bar, so I walk in. There's TVs everywhere. I'm like, this place is amazing.
1: Yes.
2: And they're going to have great food. And then I started noticing all the pride flags. And I'm like, oh, okay.
1: Noticed the servers.
2: Yeah, I was like, oh, this is definitely a gay sports bar.
1: The servers were very, very in shape.
2: Yeah.
1: Very tiny shorts. Very tan. All the gentlemen had very little shorts. It was like the 1970s basketball shorts, you know what I mean? And they had tank tops. And nobody would wait on me. They would just wait on Otto.
2: Literally. Nobody even paid attention to Dana. I'm not going to lie. I felt kind of sexy.
1: Yeah. And we had the best food. We had the best time. Here's the kicker, though. Game's on, right? All of a sudden, game's turned off. And this show called Hacks comes on. And I'm like, what's going on?
2: Well, first of all, it was a blowout, so they turned it off. And I was like, okay, I kind of understood that. But when they put on this show, I'm like, why are they putting on this TV show?
1: And then there's only one TV left with the Spurs versus OKC on. And I'm watching it. Meanwhile, Otto's laughing. And I'm like, what are you laughing at? He's like, show Hacks is pretty good. I'm like, what are you
2: doing? That show is amazing. I've never seen it before.
1: I'm like, what happened to watching the game? He's like, I don't know. This is really good.
2: So they definitely put me onto a show called Hacks, which I will be watching from here on out.
1: Yeah, we're going to have to get HBO Max for that. Sometimes you walk into a place and you never know what you're going to get. We got such good food. Oh, you ever go into a bar and you wonder, is the food going to be okay? And then you end up having one of the best meals you've ever had. That was the experience here.
4: Oh, really?
2: It was that good, dude.
4: That good of bar food, huh?
2: Yeah. Yes. Can you imagine, though, being at a sports bar and them cutting the game to put on a TV show?
4: Yes. If I'm at a bar that you guys are describing right now, then I could foresee that happening, dog. They don't care about Wemby or the Thunder at all.
1: Well, they cared about Thunder, but not in that kind of way. We had one of the best times ever, though. It was so much fun. And then Otto DJed in Chicago. That was wonderful as well. We just did a little hop, skip, and a jump around.
2: It was a busy weekend, but it was a fun weekend.
1: Yep, and tomorrow night is game one. All I got to say is go Spurs, go. All right, Anthony A., National Day.
4: We have National Rotisserie Chicken Day.
1: Rotisserie chicken?
4: Yes.
1: What can you do with a rotisserie chicken? I can make so many meals out of one. Enchiladas, tacos, chicken salad, chicken dip. I do all sorts of things.
2: There's this place called Chomps, and they're celebrating National Rotisserie Day with a rotisserie-style purse.
1: Can anyone in this studio say rotisserie?
2: Or rotisserie.
1: What's next, Anthony?
4: And we have National Leave the Office Early Day.
1: Because nobody can talk, and that's what we're supposed to do for a living.
2: And go work on the word rotisserie.
1: Yeah, we're going to work on that right now. All right, don't forget about the Dana Cortez Show podcast. Tune in on demand. More right here on the radio coming up, so don't move.
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1: All right, in today's Down in the DM, we're going to be talking to a woman named Clarissa. Now, she's worried because her man, Isaiah, he's getting real flirty on the timeline. This girl named Michaela keeps popping up, and supposedly this is his potential client.
2: Oh, potential client. Okay, what does he do?
1: Isaiah's a photographer.
2: Okay, like a real photographer or just like one of these dudes with a camera?
1: No. He's a real photographer. He shoots like weddings, concerts, headshots, all of
2: them. Why does Clarissa think Isaiah's crossing the line with a potential client, though?
1: Well, there's this girl on Instagram who keeps leaving flirty comments on all his old photos. I mean, she's going through them. And then when she asks Isaiah about it, he just kind of brushes it off. And he's like, oh, you know, it's just a client. And
3: I mean,
1: and
3: she could
1: work.
3: Be flirting. You know, his work is pretty good. She's trying to get some free pictures. I mean, maybe we should use him because, as I see right here, his pictures aren't bad at all.
2: Which comment is it, dog? I'm like 186 weeks back.
1: And look, here, let me show you. Anthony, just look.
4: I mean, it's good work. He's a talented guy. He's going to work with models. He's going to work with artists.
1: I get that, but there's something going on. So, Clarissa, go and take her off hold, please. Now, you said someone that you work with has some intel on his next photo shoot. Can you break that down?
5: Well, my coworker actually knows the other girl.
1: How is that?
5: It's her cousin's ex. And I guess she actually cheated on him with the guy who's now her baby's daddy.
2: Whoa. Hold on. Let me get this straight. So the same girl that's blowing up your boyfriend's comments and is supposed to do this photo shoot with him is the same girl who cheated on your coworker's cousin?
5: Yes.
3: That's a lot to process right there. The one question I got to ask, why do people always date the same people? I've never understood that. Why do you got to date a friend of a friend or a cousin of a friend?
1: That's what I'm saying. There's so many people in the world. Why date in the same circle? It doesn't make sense.
5: You know what? That's why I'm actually worried, because like these people don't have a problem with that kind of love life.
1: Now, you mentioned to me that things are a lot different in your relationship now. So break that down for us.
5: Okay. He usually invites me to his photo shoots and then we go get drinks and we make like a date out of it. But now he doesn't invite me to anything. And last week, his phone was randomly turned off for like 8 hours.
3: Okay, so we're making the call. What do you suggest we say?
5: Well, their photo shoot's supposed to be downtown, so ask him if he wants to get a drink and see if he mentions anything about a girlfriend.
6: Hello?
1: Hi, is this Isaiah?
6: It is. May I ask who's calling?
1: Yeah, it's Michaela. I was just calling to make sure that everything's good for this weekend.
6: Oh, hey, Michaela. Yeah, we're good to go. You think it's somewhere downtown, right?
1: Yeah, man, for sure. You know, I've been ready for this. I'm so excited about the whole thing. It's going to be real good, you know?
6: Yeah, me too.
1: So what are you thinking? I was wondering if you want to do something, you know, after we're done. You just kind of hang out or something, you know?
6: After the photo shoot?
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11: So we've reached part two of today's Down in the DM. Clarissa is very concerned. Her boyfriend, Isaiah, is a photographer. Used to invite her to hang out all the time, but things have changed.
12: He usually invites me to his photo shoots, and then we go get drinks, and we make like a date out of it. But now, he doesn't invite me to anything. And last week, his phone was randomly turned off for like 8 hours.
11: Okay, so I'm pretending to be the model, Michaela. You know, and we're talking models here. Clarissa could just be a little jealous, or it might be going down in the DM.
13: Hello?
14: Hi, is this Isaiah?
13: It is. May I ask who's calling?
14: Yeah, it's Michaela. I was just calling to make sure that everything's good for this weekend.
13: Oh, hey, Michaela. Yeah, we're good to go. You're thinking somewhere downtown, right?
14: Yeah, man, for sure. You know, I've been ready for this. I'm so excited about the whole thing. It's going to be real good, you know?
13: Yeah, me too.
14: So what are you thinking? I was wondering if you want to do something, you know, after we're done. You just kind of hang out or something, you know?
13: After the photo shoot?
14: Yeah, I was wondering if you wanted to go, you know, get a drink or something. You know, just us hang, you know, just...
13: Actually, I got to go meet my girlfriend for dinner. But...
14: Hold up, you have a girlfriend?
13: Yeah, but anyway, you're good on the deposit, so I'll be sure to send you the address of the exact location.
14: Yeah, I'm done. That we're done. Isaiah, this is not Michaela. My name is Dana Cortez, so you're going to have to make that call to Michaela to get everything situated, because I feel like I'm going to ruin this whole thing for you.
13: My name
14: is Dana Cortez from the Dana Cortez Show, and your girlfriend Clarissa, she thought you were, you know, talking to this Michaela girl in a way that you shouldn't be, but clearly you're not.
13: Hold up.
14: You're good.
13: So you're not Michaela?
14: No, man. Michaela doesn't even know anything about this, so you need to call her, solidify shoot time, location, all of that. Clarissa, you're on the phone. I need you to kind of talk to Isaiah.
13: Clarissa's on the phone too? How do y'all even do this?
15: Well, so we call from the studio line. We connect everybody here. And
14: of course, stays quiet. She's been listening the whole time.
13: Wait, who are you?
14: His name is DJ Automatic. But more importantly, Clarissa, you're going to have to speak up, mama.
12: I'm sorry. I was just overthinking because you didn't answer last week.
13: Whoa, what the? You really are on the phone? Yo, listen, I don't know what's going on, but I am not cheating on you for the 100th time, man. Hang up the phone and call me back without your dumb friends on the line.
10: Hey, I'm not dumb, dog.
14: For real.
13: Another one? Who the f*** are you? How many you got there?
14: It did not go down in the DM.
11: Okay, look, I know I'm a little bit giggly, but Carissa, you are a red flag. Mm. You are a red flag. This man, did you catch this, Otto Anthony, when he said, for the 100th time, how many times has he had to tell Clarissa?
15: He's just trying to work, trying to make some money.
11: I'm not talking to anybody else. Maybe that's why he doesn't want you at his job. Mm. Well, maybe she's, you know, because she said, we used to go out after, we used to do all this stuff. Maybe that's why he's not wanting you around. Are you acting crazy
15: weird
11: when
15: energy
11: you're there?
15: Around the other girls?
11: Okay. Yes.
16: Okay. Also, Isaiah, he did fail to, like, keep her informed on his whereabouts, though, because we're forgetting about the whole 8 hours that he went ghost a couple weeks ago.
11: If your phone dies, though, Anthony, Automax phone has died, and guess what? I'm not like, oh, my God, what's happening? He'll call me when he calls me. Now, if somebody's calling me with an emergency...
15: Dana's not a very jealous person, though.
11: I am jealous. That's not true.
16: Oh, whoa.
15: Well, you don't act on it.
11: I do not act on it. I'm more intelligent than I am jealous. I really believe that you have to learn to control these feelings. I would be not human if I didn't feel jealousy. You know, I mean, you work around, you're an NBA DJ. There's some beautiful women, dancers, the cheerleaders, you know, just some of the players. I mean, you know, from the WNBA.
15: I was going to say, okay.
16: From the WNBA.
15: Clarify.
11: Yes. So to say that I'm not jealous is inaccurate. It doesn't matter. You're still around it. I'm sure most of these models don't like our boy here either, Isaiah.
16: I like you.
15: No, I'm saying the WNBA girls don't like guys.
16: I get it.
11: Yeah,
16: I like how you, Dana, you're saying, you know, your intelligence outweighs your jealousy.
11: 100%. What am I going to do?
16: If that was a comparison, then I'm like a Neanderthal.
11: Okay, are you jealous?
16: Sometimes when it gets me, it gets me. If I get in a mood.
11: Anthony, don't let it.
16: If I get in a mood, I'm going to ask for everybody. And who's all there in the background? Who's that laughing back there?
11: No, that is so embarrassing.
15: It just takes over, right? You can't even control it anymore.
11: You know how embarrassing it is when I'm talking to Otto? Dude, we've been married for freaking decade now, okay? Way more in a decade. And I'm talking to somebody, and who is that? Who are you talking to? What are you doing? Oh, my God.
15: Times out of 10, I'm just being curious. But I do have some jealousy. I'm still jealous. I'll admit it, I'm still jealous.
16: I feel like that's more Otto. Otto's being nosy.
11: No,
15: I'm very nosy. Yeah, I want to know what's going on.
11: No, what is going on? And I'm like, Otto, I cannot talk to you about, okay, I'll call you back. Well, no, tell me now. And I'm embarrassed to, like, answer him because people around are going to be like, what's wrong with your man?
16: Been there, brother.
11: Like, what's wrong with you? It's embarrassing.
15: I don't remember that happening anytime in the
11: because you're the one doing it.
15: When?
11: Otto, we've been together a lot lately. He just realized I haven't called you in 14 days. The next time we're not together and I'm out, I'll remind you that very
15: moment. Did I do that this weekend?
11: No, because I didn't go anywhere. I was with my mom.
15: Rightfully so. Stay there.
11: I think the question I want to ask, are you with somebody or were you with somebody that constantly questioned you about your job, your work? Because you got to work. If you're a bartender, if you're in sales, you have to be around the opposite sex or same sex, depending on how you ride, you know, whatever. And how do you deal with a jealous person in your life? Have you been able to help them control it or change their ways? 877-730-DCS1.
15: Man, they've got the secret to changing those
11: ways. Yeah, I'm saying we're still working on it. Help. Call us up. Let's talk about it next.
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1: Molly Hightower has figured out how to fill his car up with $3. And what? He did it by modifying a Barbie car. And he moves around town in his Barbie car, and police don't even bother him. How did he do it? So here is Molly Hightower talking to CBS.
2: Gas is getting too high, so I got to do what I can. I can't do the my regular cars. I got to do my little mini cars. So if I can get $1, I'll pump six.
3: Gas has always been an issue. It goes up, it goes down, things like that. But this time is when I'm actually starting to feel it.
1: One word for Molly Hightower, genius.
4: I was going to say, is this man a genius?
1: He is. He has to be. And the fact that he's figured out a way, like he said, authorities don't bother him. He only spends a $3. But, you know, the mention
4: one downfall is that he is driving around in a pink Barbie cart, basically.
5: Well, his name is already Molly. So
1: Anthony.
4: I'm looking at a picture of Molly right now, and he doesn't look like the kind of guy that would drive a pink Barbie cart.
1: He's a very manly man.
4: Yeah, he's a very manly man.
1: We are going to post this up. You can go to at Dana Cortez Show on the story. I just think that with everything going on, we've got gas prices that are outrageous. 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
1: Oh, my gosh. 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
1: A Diddy sex tape is leaked. According to various outlets, including Complex Magazine, these allegations are true. And we're going to talk about it right now. What was in this video? Who was in this video after famous people's birthdays, Anthony A?
2: We have comedians Joe Coy and Awkwafina celebrating their birthday. And Andy Cohen also celebrating his birthday.
1: Love him. Okay, 50 Cent is reacting to an alleged leaked sex tape of Diddy and Daphne Joy. This is the woman that...
3: And another man.
1: Well, hold on. Daphne Joy is the mother of 50 Cent's child. And there's another man named Sly Diggler also in the video. Okay. I cannot confirm nor deny that this is Diddy, but he's hung like a horse, a seahorse.
2: Oh! Ho, ho, ho, ho.
1: And I'm not exactly sure... If it's him, if it's him, I would be so ashamed right now.
3: It explains so much about Diddy. What?
1: Good Lord.
3: Yeah, it just, yeah.
1: Honey, I that popped up on my timeline. I said, pop that down.
3: No.
1: Don't want to see it. Don't want to be around it.
3: The first time I saw it, I was on the plane, and I was like, what is this? And I clicked on it, and I was like,
1: It's nothing. It's nothing. It's absolutely nothing. Cassie, what was you doing? Okay.
3: That's why he was bringing other people in, though.
1: Obviously, right? Yeah. He was doing nothing. He can't do anything. You know, 50 Cent is responding by saying this is more hurtful. You know who's really hurt? He's like, I'm not hurt. My son is hurt. That's the only person that is hurt, my child. Because now we have his mother out here and this and that is, you know. I agree with 50 Cent. And I agree
3: with him too.
1: I'm not a huge fan of his antics oftentimes. I think he's definitely a troll. He likes to stir stuff up. But when it comes to his stance on Diddy, I stand with 50 Cent all day. All day. He called it from jump. He was never glazing Diddy. Was never like, oh, Diddy. He never. He read him for who he was from the beginning and didn't want nothing to do with him.
2: In every single interview, he's been calling him out on his predatory behavior for a long time. I'm not saying we owe 50 Cent an apology by any means, but 50 Cent has not missed with this from the beginning.
1: No, you're right. And he sat down with Robin Robbins, Good Morning America. I forgot about that, Aunt. And she asked him, well, don't you think that you're doing this documentary because it's personal? And this was 50's answer.
4: What they consider a pre-existing beef, right, for 20 years, is me being uncomfortable with him suggesting that he takes me shopping. And it's not personal. This is why it never resulted in me doing anything to him or him doing anything to me.
1: See, what he meant by he wanted to take me shopping, he wanted to take me out, Diddy was trying to groom 50. 50 was like, I recognize this. No, sir. It's not happening. And I'm glad that Diddy is paying for what he's done to many people. I always believe in second chances. You know, let's see what it is. But I don't know that you can change a man like him. Well, I know you can't change nothing that's happening beneath the belt.
2: No, you can't change that.
1: We'll be right back.
3: Well, surgery.
1: No, it's not working there. It's not going to work. 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
2: Some severe thunderstorms and locally heavy rainfall. That is in our forecast beginning later today, tonight, all the way through Thursday, tapering off on Friday. First alert, Pete Rogers, John Robinson.
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1: A bride has gone viral as she and her dad are dancing. 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
1: So there's a bride named Jordan on Instagram. She's dancing with her father, Lou. It's the father-daughter dance. And everyone at the wedding, all the wedding party and the guests are standing around them. And there's tears flowing because this is the father-daughter dance. It's beautiful. And Dad Lou has a surprise for his daughter, Jordan. When she was 4 years old, he asked her to describe her wedding.
2: Tell me about your wedding.
3: My wedding is going to have clowns dancing with the children, and a balloon bounce, and face painting.
1: Now we're going to stop it real quick because then the dad asks her, who are you going to invite to the wedding? And this is her answer, as every single one of these women, they were little girls at the time, is in shock because they're at the wedding.
3: Gracie?
4: So wait, all her friends are there?
1: Gracie, Rachel, Kylie, and Sarah all at the wedding. And then here comes the most miraculous part. The father of the bride then asks his daughter, Jordan, about her future husband, the man she's going to marry. He says, what's his name? And this is her reply.
3: Max!
1: Oh my gosh. Her husband, Max, is standing there and he just starts bawling. He's bawling, the whole place.
4: I can't believe they got that on video.
1: Is in tears. Well, I don't know if it was video because to be honest, you could just hear it. I think he was just recording it.
4: Oh.
1: And remember, I'm thinking to myself, she's four. And all of this came to fruition. Everything. But the most miraculous, I mean, the friendship. I mean, obviously, I don't know anybody.
4: Yeah, I don't remember anybody from four, no.
1: But the most miraculous moment is, tell me what your husband's name is. And she says, Max. And she marries a man named Max, and she'd forgotten. So she's crying, dad's crying, Max is crying, I'm crying as I'm watching the video, crying on the internet with strangers again.
4: I would say that's absolutely crazy, but I've told you this before. When I was 17, I went to go see a psychic, and the woman...
1: Otto, wait, you seriously went to go see a psychic?
4: I was with my girlfriend at the time. I went to go see a psychic, and she told... We did separate psychic readings. She wanted to do it. And she told me, you're going to marry a woman named Dana. And I only knew one woman named Dana at the time. Or no, I knew two. And I was like, I'm not marrying either one of those women. I'm not interested in either one. And just kind of forgot about it. Didn't bring it up because she didn't say my girlfriend's name.
1: I'm getting nervous right now. Like, I'm holding the cord to my headphones. She said you're going to marry a woman named Dana when you were 17 years old?
4: Yes. Then I didn't bring it up to her because, of course, she didn't say I was going to marry her. So it was like...
1: You never told your girlfriend?
4: No, I didn't tell her that part. But then when she came out, she did a palm reading on me later. And she was like, told me all these things about my life. And most of them have come true.
1: That is not weird.
5: Dang. So she accurately predicted your wife, right?
4: She accurately predicted my wife, who at the time I did not know and had no idea who she was.
1: Well, obviously, I didn't know you. Yeah. You act like I'm not in the room.
4: I didn't meet you for another almost 8 years later.
1: Yeah. Oh my gosh.
5: There's a lot of lonely people going, automatic, where is she? Where can I find
1: her?
4: It was on Cerrillos Road in Santa Fe, New Mexico.
1: No, every Monday here with What's Your Sign with Sirmati. No, I'm just kidding. That's kind of crazy. I don't know if this is true, but some people believe destinies are, you don't know it, but that
4: it's
1: fate,
4: written in the stars.
1: I don't know that I believe that. I think you make choices. I think, you know, we make choices that change our
4: lives. I'm just telling you my experience. And
1: that is,
4: this little girl telling us all about Max, I don't know.
5: Yeah, and honestly, how many other people you know named Max? I don't know any Maxes anymore.
1: I don't either, except dogs. I was going to say.
4: Actually, I know another Max.
1: Yeah. I'm trying to think, because obviously I didn't do a father-daughter dance because, you know, I feel like my stepfather now is definitely my dad. But at the time, it was a little different, like my relationship with
4: him. It was
1: early,
4: you know,
1: yeah. It grew. Yeah, my relationship with him has grown. He's definitely my dad. I just call him dad now. But... Otto, I'm not sure you did the son-mother dance, or if there, I don't know if you planned one or you had one.
4: Did I do it?
1: I think you were supposed to, but you did too many shots, and so I think a lot
4: that
1: of that
4: was the other thing about our wedding. Yeah. It was a party. It was more a party than like a traditional wedding.
1: Well,
4: I would
1: for
4: say
1: for one of us, it was a party.
4: It was an amazing time. I was hungover for like 3 days.
1: Seriously, I remember that. All right. Did you have anything crazy happen at your wedding? 877-730-DCS1. Tap in or text. Back with more coming up. Don't go anywhere. 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
8: It's time to do today's Down in the DM. Jasmine and Thomas. Okay, they've been married for 5 years. They've been together for a minute, but they were high school sweethearts, and they've been together since 10th grade.
9: Oh, wow.
8: The past year has been kind of tough. The relationship's been through some ups and downs. Jasmine said that since Thomas got a new job at the university, he's acting a little differently.
9: How's he acting different?
8: Well, she explains to me that he would be home after work every night. He used to. And he'd be waiting for her to come home. But now, with this new job, he's hanging out after work.
9: Does she feel like he's out partying, or is he, like, working longer? Like,
8: he works for the grounds crew, and then they go party after work to the bars around the university and stuff. You know how that is.
9: A lot of scenery around there. How old are these two again?
8: So they've been married 5 years. They got married right after high school. So probably, I would think, 23 or 24. Why are you asking that?
9: Because I was just wondering if he's around college age.
8: He is, actually. So let's go ahead and bring Jasmine on so we can ask her some more questions.
10: She's on.
8: Hi, Jasmine. So what I need you to do now is explain to Automatic and Anthony why you think you and Thomas are having these issues.
11: Yeah. Hey, Dana. Hey, guys.
9: Hey, what's up?
11: So Thomas is acting like he's in college. You know, he's partying all the time. Mm. He won't answer his phone or show up to the house. He, like, shows up to the house, like, after 2 in the morning.
8: Oh, man.
11: And he comes home completely messed up. And when I ask him where he's been, he just is out. Last week I told him to actually go stay with his mom, though.
8: So you kicked him out of the house?
11: Yeah. Well, I mean, I told him I need some separation. I mean, he's partying all the time. I'm, like, so stressed out. It's really starting to affect my work. And
8: let me ask you this. What did he say when you told him to go stay at his mom's?
11: He was mad. He was, like, mad. So I just really need him to start acting like an adult again. You know, he's not in college. He just works there.
9: It sounds like you're kind of playing the fun police. I mean, this guy's young. He's around a lot of college-age people. He's probably trying to live out
11: Right, the fun police. But, like what does that even mean? Like, I just want him to come home.
9: I mean, I get it. But at the same time, he's a young guy, and you guys don't have any kids yet, and he's just out partying.
10: Do you guys have kids?
11: No, not yet. Mm. I mean, maybe I would be pregnant by now if he was home.
8: Oh, damn.
10: Does he want kids?
11: Obviously not. I mean, he says that we have time, but I don't want to be old parents. You know, I want to enjoy my kids while I'm young.
8: Do you have any proof that he's talking to somebody else or anything at all?
11: I don't know for a fact that he could be with other girls, but I do know that he's partying and staying out all night, which means, well, nobody's stupid here. Like, we all know what that means. A good chance that he could be. So
9: you don't have any evidence. You're just assuming that he's doing something wrong.
11: Yeah, I don't know. My intuition just tells me he's up to something. I don't know. A woman's intuition is hardly ever wrong. And plus,
8: that's true.
11: I see his new group of friends from work, and they are not praying the rosary out there.
12: Okay. All right. Here we go with the intuition. So do you have a plan, like how you want to handle this? Like, what do you guys
11: want
12: to do?
11: I want Dana to call him and ask, like, they met at a bar recently and tell him he gave you his number.
8: I mean, it's simple, right?
11: Like, yeah, he was so drunk when he would come home. I don't think he remembers anything at all. So I think it'll work. I just want to see if he says he's married.
9: I just want to remind you that you guys are technically separated right now and you made him go stay at his mom. So you know, but I just want to make sure you're 100% ready to do this.
11: No, I know, but we aren't separated. He's a married man, and he still better be acting like one.
8: I'm down to call right now. What's Thomas's number? Let's do it.
11: 5. That's his work, so he should answer right away. Wait, what are you going
8: to
11: say?
8: I've had enough drunk guys try to hit on me. I know exactly how to handle this. It'll be real easy, girl. Trust me.
11: Okay.
8: Auto dial it.
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0: beat.
1: All right, so Jasmine hit me up on Instagram. She's married, but her story with her husband Thomas is different. They got together in high school, and they got married right out of high school. And now he's working at a college, and he's starting to behave like the students that he's working with. This is the second part of today's Down in the DM. Let's catch you up.
2: So Thomas is acting like he's in college. You know, he's partying all the time.
1: Oh, man.
2: And he comes home completely messed up. And when I ask him where he's been, he just is out.
1: Do you have any proof that he's talking to somebody else or anything at all?
2: I don't know for a fact that he could be with other girls, but I do know that he's partying and staying out all night, which means, well, nobody's stupid here. Like, we all know what that means. A good chance that he could be.
1: You know, maybe Jasmine's jealous because he's got a new job, he's got new friends, or maybe it's going down. Let's find out.
3: You think who's this?
1: It's Anna. Come on, silly. What are you doing?
3: Anna?
1: Come on, you had me rolling. We're hanging out the other night. Were you that drunk? I mean, we were partying, but man, come on.
3: Oh, yeah. Hey, what's up? How you been?
1: I don't think you really remember me. It was last week. We talked, you know, after the bar. You said to give you a call.
3: Remind me what you look like.
1: How can you forgive me? I got brown hair, green eyes, and you said, and I'm quoting, amazing body.
3: Oh,
1: do you remember me?
3: I was last night. Were we doing tequila shots or something?
1: We were getting it in, man. So you probably don't remember telling me that you wanted to take me to dinner then. Do you remember that?
3: I did. I don't know. Where are we going then?
2: I cannot believe you, Thomas. We've been together for almost 10 years. You got
1: thrown away? Thomas, this is Dana Cortez from the Dana Cortez Show. Your wife, Jasmine, call you. She thought you might be stepping out on her, and you are. I think you are.
3: Whoa.
1: You're calling. I didn't do anything.
2: Yeah, you tell me what the f*** this is, Tom. You know, it sounded like you were ready to take some random girl out. Are you cheating on me?
3: Crazy. I didn't do anything wrong.
1: It sounded like you were ready to get some dessert with Anna. You're so excited about the dessert.
2: We heard it all. Thomas is on tape. I cannot believe you. Why would you do
3: this? I thought it was a joke.
2: You said that we were forever. You married me. Why would you do this to me?
3: We are forever. I just didn't.
2: Yeah, stop lying.
3: I'm
2: coming to your work right now. No, I'm coming to your work right now.
3: If you do that, you're going to get me fired. Don't do that.
2: Yeah, good. Yeah, maybe that's what you need because I hate that job.
1: Look, I'm gonna let you guys go. You guys need to talk. You're married. I'm going to let you, please, talk to each other. Do not end this. It went down in the DM. They can't get through this. This is a bump in the road. Nothing happened. We intervened. And obviously he sounds regretful. And I am not saying you should allow anyone to do anything. She's already put her foot down. He's already living at his mother's. Go have a conversation with your husband and tell him if he doesn't straighten up, he's not going to be your husband anymore. Period.
4: He had full intentions on taking that girl
1: but
4: out to dinner.
1: But he didn't. It didn't happen. And there is no girl. We made the whole thing up, Otto.
5: To your point, Dan, I feel like he's only regretful because he got caught. I don't know if he's really regretful.
1: I agree.
5: So then, Jenny, you're encouraging her to look past that?
1: I know. I'm not encouraging her to look past it. I'm encouraging her to make him face the fact that he's not being a good husband. He's acting like he's a single man. And if that's what he wants, then that's what he's going to get if he doesn't straighten out. They're married, guys. This isn't high school and it's not college. They really are in a committed relationship. You don't just quit. Now, I'm telling you.
4: That guy didn't sound like he wants to be married anymore.
1: Yes, he did. He said, I was sorry. He was mad when she kicked him out. Remember, she kicked him out. He's living in his mother's.
4: He was ready to book somewhere to go to dinner
1: right
4: now.
1: Well, that's what I'm saying. If he doesn't change, then that's when you end it. But, Otto, this is a marriage. You don't just give up. You don't just... You say, hey, I'm walking away.
4: Are we in like an alternate universe or something?
1: Absolutely not. Let me tell you something. Hold on. Let me say something. You know, I was married before Otto to not some very good people. I understand what she's going through, but we don't know the situation. Is it because he's working there? Is it because he's being tempted? He didn't have that time? Or is it because he's just a bad man? You know, you can change. And Otto, I love you. I can't even imagine just walking away, no matter what we're going through, and not giving it a try. At least one try. That's what I'm saying. I'm not saying, girl, if he keeps up with whatever, but move him back in the house and give it a shot and see what if he takes it seriously. And if he doesn't, then it's time to move on.
4: I have a feeling she'll be moving on.
1: Oh, Otto.
4: I'm just saying.
1: 877-730-DCS1. Should she move him back in? Was it a mistake to kick him out? Or does she just quit this marriage now and give up? Call now. Let's talk about it when we come back.
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1: If you just turn the radio on and if you're on hold, I'm going to get to everybody on hold. So hold up, please hold the line. But I want to remind all of us what we're talking about here. Because I think if you're married, you give it a shot. One shot. I'm not saying forever. Jasmine called and she's like, Dana, my husband Thomas, he's talking to other women. He's got this job at a college. You know, we got married young and he's acting like he's in school. And she kicked him out. He's living at his mom's. But there was a moment during this down of the DM where I think we found a silver lining.
2: Do you guys have kids?
3: No, not yet. Mm. I mean, maybe I would be pregnant by now if he was home.
1: Oh, damn.
2: Does he want kids?
3: Obviously not. I mean, he says that we have time, but I don't want to be old parents. You know, I want to enjoy my kids while I'm young.
1: They don't have kids. That is the silver lining. Otto,
4: I'm sorry. They don't have kids. There's no reason for them to stick together.
1: There is. It's called marriage. It's called marriage. You don't just quit. Danae, welcome to the Dana Cortez Show. Thank you so much for holding. What are your thoughts on this conversation we're having?
5: My husband and I both worked at a bar, and we had like early issues in our marriage, just due to flirting, inappropriate behaviors, patterns, whatever you want to call it. It eventually led to infidelity on his part. Once I found out about it, obviously, you know, we went through a lot. We almost didn't make it.
1: Oh,
5: you know, I've been through a lot with my husband, but what I will say is, you guys keep saying, oh, she shouldn't have kicked him out, separation. But for our marriage, when we were separated, when stuff really went down, like not even the cheating, it was worse stuff. That was the time where I could just breathe and be at peace and like think clearly, not be in this emotional, stressful bubble all the time.
1: Because removing yourself from the situation does help. But okay, so you went through it all. The separation helped you. You're still married. You gave it another shot.
5: And I gave many shots. It's not just one, because I think he made some mistakes along the way, but some of them are conscious choices and was just saying sorry, but then the behavior was still happening. Then at that point, I would probably just be done. We've almost divorced.
1: Gosh.
5: But I've given it so many chances. And so I do see what you're saying, Dana, when it comes to like, don't give up. But at the same point, don't lose yourself. So what you're willing to put up with is what they're going to keep doing.
1: Do you feel happy about giving him the chance and where your marriage is now? Okay, good.
5: I do. We still have struggles. I obviously still have a lot of trauma that I'm dealing with and triggers.
1: I understand that. I grew up in a yelling household. It's taken a long time to try to unlearn that, and I still fail quite often. And so anything goes wrong, and I want to yell and scream.
5: Yeah, it's just a wiring thing. It's how you were raised. So, like, I do give a lot of grace for that. Like, I'm all for giving grace and chances, but you also, like she said, grow up a little bit. You can have friends. I even tell my husband, go to golf. Go to the Astros games with your boys, because you need that individuality within the relationship, or it will not work.
1: That's so incredible that you said that, Danae, because it's, you don't want to lose who you are as a woman, but he can't lose who he is as a man either. Net, thank you so much for holding. Welcome to the Dana Cortez Show. Good morning.
6: Good morning.
1: Hi. How are you?
6: I'm great. First off, I want to start by saying good morning to everybody.
2: I listen to you guys every morning.
1: Oh, thank you so much.
6: I just want to weigh in now. I am not married. I've never experienced it, but I have been engaged 3 times.
1: Oh.
6: I am 39. Mm-hmm. I truly, really want to be married one day, but me being engaged 3 times to notice that, hey, this is not what I really want, actually was a great experience, but also have left me heartbroken. I just want to say that I am with your husband when he does say, I am with your husband when he does say, leave now, because it's not going to get better.
2: It's not.
6: And the reason I say that is because over the years and my relationships and engagements, I've learned to listen to what a man says.
1: Yes. 3 times, and I've been married twice and divorced. Do you want that marriage? What is it that is happening that you're not able to cross the line? What did these men do, Ned? And just give me one example. Like, what happened that made you say, I cannot marry you?
6: Within a few months from being engaged, I've noticed a drastic change, which one became abusive.

0: Yeah. Who's not on the show, Otto, obviously. I wonder if he agrees with me that, you know, it's marriage. Just, I'm saying one try. Eric, welcome to the Dana Cortez Show. Good morning. Do you agree with me or do you agree with Otto?
1: So here's the deal. I apologize, but men are weak. We are. It is difficult for us to distance ourselves from temptation. Mm. I married my high school sweetheart. I worked in the restaurant industry, and the temptation was everywhere. Everywhere.
0: Eric.
1: I was in management, so, you know, every single college girl that works for me, there's something about, you know, it's wrong. So
2: I worked in the industry. I know what you're talking about.
0: A lot of beautiful people around you. I get it. And you're the boss, and you're the guy, you know, and it's like, okay, so did you make some mistakes early in your marriage?
1: So here's the problem is that it really boils down to what the guys want to do. So I had to make a decision, and because it was causing problems, because I enjoyed the temptation. I didn't step out, but I certainly enjoyed the thrill of the hunt, for the lack of a better phrase. And so I had to make a decision. It's either going to be my job or my wife. And the decision I made was I can always find another job, but
0: see?
1: I love my wife.
0: See, that's what I said. He's got to quit his job. He's got to leave that stupid college job.
1: I love my wife. And if she can't get past it or we can't fix it, at least I can move on knowing, instead of wondering for the rest of my life if I should have done something different. So I left my job. I changed career paths. I mean, this was what I went to college for. And I changed career paths. And I'm 47 years old now. We've been married for, you know, almost 25 years.
0: And
1: we have one of the most envied relationships of everybody we know, because what it taught me, and I've used it for the last 25 years, is there is nothing in my life worth sacrificing my woman for. Nothing.
0: Oh, that makes me so happy. He walked away from his job instead of walking away from his wife.
2: How about not do it in the first place?
0: Oh my gosh, we wouldn't even ever have a down in the DM if that was the case. 877-730-DCS1. Tap in or text. Have you ever realized you needed to change your ways? You did it, and your life is better for it. Call now. Let's talk about it next. Sponsored by T-Mobile.
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13: Good morning. We'll likely have a little better coverage on those scattered showers, thunderstorms on this Tuesday. Again, not quite as hot as yesterday, but that's still around 88 to 90 degrees. First alert, meteorologist John Robinson.
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17: 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You know what I'm saying? DJ Automatic's playlist here on the Dana Cortez Show. 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
2: Good morning to my favorite morning show, the Dana Cortez Show. What's up, Aunt DJ Automatic and Dana? Y'all are asking for throwbacks. Can y'all please play Mike Jones, Still Tippin'? Thank you so much. Love y'all. Marina.
0: Girl, you know. 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

fuck him, and we gotta set it, then I gotta go, and then I gotta get it, then I gotta blow, and then I gotta shut it. Any little thing, and thing that he be doing, cause it doesn't matter, cause I'm gonna dead it, then I'm gonna murder everything and anything about a boom, about a bing. 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
1: I know that maybe a lot of people knew who Thames was before, but I didn't know who she was till Drake put her on. 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
1: One of your favorite chips, and I'm talking one of the biggest in the world, has a new flavor. 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I am Dana Cortez.
2: DJ Automatic. I go by Anthony A, a.k.a. Lil Latinx.
1: Okay, so a meteor exploded, and folks were freaking out. This meteor happened, I guess it hit Earth over New England, like the Massachusetts, Rhode Island area. It sounded like a bomb.
2: Oh.
1: It was larger than a fireball.
2: Dana,
1: usually they just
2: what do you mean it's larger than a fireball?
1: Like a giant fireball.
2: How big is a giant fireball? No. You're like I know how big a giant fireball is.
1: I'm thinking, in my head, I'm thinking bigger than a shooting star.
2: Okay. Once again, how big is that?
1: I see what you're saying. Just
2: does it say the diameter?
1: It doesn't. NASA has not released that yet.
3: It's up to your own imagination, all right, dude?
1: You know what I'm saying, Otto? Yeah, that's what people thought.
2: The size of a car.
1: It was bigger than a car.
2: Oh, wow.
1: It was bigger. Usually they disintegrate when they hit the atmosphere, and this one just decided to stay together or something. I don't know. But luckily, it hit a rural area.
2: Yeah, luckily.
1: So nobody was hurt. I would not want to be home if something like that would hit me.
2: No.
1: I wouldn't be here talking about it. All right, so what do we have for food news, DJ Automatic?
2: Doritos is celebrating America turning 250 years old by releasing a new flavor, and it's called Ultimate Garlic Parm. So it's a garlic parm Dorito. And it says that it's celebrating Italian-American energy.
3: I like it. I think I'm going to eat that in private, though. That's one that's going to stink your breath up.
1: Does it come in a pack
2: of gum? Every Dorito stinks your breath up.
1: No, not like that.
3: Yeah, not the Cool Ranch. The Cool Ranch doesn't stink your breath up at all. But this garlic parm, it does sound tasty. Like, I'm here for it.
1: You know what I'm here for? They should have brought back taco flavor for the 250th
2: anniversary. Taco flavor and then the green one. What is the green one called?
1: Salsa verde.
2: Those are my favorites.
1: Oh, those are so good.
2: Well, of course, then the OG, though. And Cool Ranch. I just love Doritos in general.
1: I was going to say, oh my gosh. Foodgasm here. All right, what do we have for National Day, Anthony A?
3: First and foremost, we are the second day into Pride Month, so shout out to all of our LGBTQ plus homies and homettes across the country.
1: We celebrated by watching Game 6 last week, obviously, at a gay bar in West Hollywood. Thank you for taking me
2: on. Not even on purpose.
1: Yeah, but it was fun. We had a great time. Yeah, we had a great time.
3: And we also have National Rocky Road Day as well, too.
2: Like the ice cream?
3: Yes, the ice cream, dude.
1: That's not your favorite, Otto.
2: Oh, the Schwann's one? I love that one.
1: Oh, remember them trucks, Schwann's?
2: Yes.
1: Is that still in business? If you're in a Schwann, if you know somebody who deals Schwann, hi, deal. 877-730-DCS1.
2: You can stop by my house anytime you want.
3: And we also have National Rotisserie Chicken Day.
2: Rotisserie.
3: I can't say it, but I love them.
1: Yeah, I know. What's your favorite way to consume a rotisserie chicken, Anthony, hey?
3: I just get the lemon pepper one, and I kind of pick at it just like throughout the day or the week.
2: First thing I do is I break off the drummies. I feel like
1: so mad at you.
2: Dana gets so, but I got to eat them like caveman.
1: No, because I'm trained. I buy a rotisserie chicken because I'm going to make meals out of it. Not one. I can get tacos from one side, enchiladas from the other, or I can do chicken salad on one side, or I can do chalupas on the other. I can do, like, if you take my drumsticks, you're taking my meat.
2: Well, it's going in my belly.
1: All right. 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
2: 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You're the next contestant.
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12: The Price is Right.
1: Come on down. You are the next contestant. Did you watch that when you were little?
12: Yes, we always watched it, me and my family. We still watch it to this day, actually, the rerun.
1: That we do, too. It's one of the best shows ever. When I was little, I watched it incessantly when I was sick. But The Price is Right just made history with Vanessa McCaskill.
13: What
1: she
13: did they do?
1: Won $240,000.
13: That's got to be the most
1: worth
13: ever.
1: Of cash and prizes it is. And this is the moment it all happened, Otto.
14: $227,500, and number eight is
15: a mother-daughter trip to Morocco!
1: Gosh. Oh my God! I'm fainting right now.
15: That's a prize worth $12,650!
14: Look at that. $240,150. Oh, Vanessa, nice job. Almost a quarter mil.
1: I feel like screaming too. Oh my God! watching her, I thought, this woman's going to have a heart attack.
13: Obviously, she won. She got to the showcase.
1: Showcase. She won everything at the bottom.
13: Did then she hit the 10,000 on the wheel?
1: Everything she went to, she won the highest that you could get to. and they'd just never seen or done anything like it, which was super exciting. But I wonder if the people at the top were like, what's happening?
13: The producers
1: right now
13: are like, we're going to have so a lot of commercials,
1: yeah,
13: guys.
1: Who rigged the game? You remember when you were little, I used to, like, if I was sick, and I loved school, so if I stayed home, it's because I was sick. That was what kept me company.
13: I loved it because you could play along with it. I mean, I still, to this day, want to be on the Showcase Showdown.
1: Oh, that'd be so fun.
13: I would be so disappointed in myself if I bid over. Because if you bid over, you lose automatically.
1: One of our best friends actually got on, and he was the last one. And he played the whole, I bid $1, Drew.
16: Yes.
1: Yeah, he was way off. I was like, no!
13: He didn't get to get up on stage, but he did get down to the actual seat. Which
1: he did.
13: He's the only person I know that's ever done that.
1: I always loved Plinko. That was my favorite. Or the little man. Yo, you know what I'm talking about? That was good. Anthony, what was your favorite game?
16: I watched Judge Judy. Yeah, I wasn't much of a Price is Right person myself.
13: Anthony has something against Bob Barker.
1: Well, we all have something against Bob Barker, but that's another show.
16: And I'm not going to go into too much detail, but my opinion was already censored, okay? So...
1: Anyway, if you want to see the video of her winning, go to Dana Cortez on Instagram. It's Inside the Story. We'll be right back. Sponsored by Kohl's.
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1: Jay-Z just dissed Drake. He dissed Kanye West. He dissed Nicki Minaj. And we're going to play some of those excerpts for you right now. And we also have our own hot takes, okay? We're going to get into it after Celebrity Birthdays, Anthony A.
2: Comedians Awkwafina and Joe Coy celebrating their birthday. And the one, the only, Mr. Andy Cohen celebrating his birthday.
1: Jay-Z was in Philly performing with The Roots. And he takes the stage and he kills it, does all his classics. But it's his freestyles that are really making noise. First, of course, we're going to have to talk about him dissing Drake. Check this out.
3: My next update, the jig is up. I'm up 10. Wrong chart, champ. You got to look up again. Look up the hole. I never looked up to them. Crackers got your publishing gangster. Go talk tough to them. Don't talk success to me. You niggas is workers. In perpetuity is how your contract is worded.
1: Basically, Drake, you signed a contract. It's on you. Don't say I look up to you. It's never going to happen.
4: Well, that was in response to him saying that he wouldn't take the meeting with Jay-Z. He would rather take the $500,000.
2: Oh.
1: Well, I would, too.
2: I think it's a win for Drake. It plays into the lure that it's him versus the whole industry. And for Jay-Z to break his silence and speak towards Drake, I think it's honestly a win for Aubrey.
1: I don't even know if everybody's aware, but I know Jay-Z and Drake made up somewhat, and Drake, had him jump on a song and all that. But there was a moment that Jay-Z was very upset because Drake didn't sign with him, didn't sign with Tidal, and he went with Apple instead. So there's always going to be competition because Jay-Z sees himself as the best.
4: And that's what he was saying, too. He was like, we're not on the same level. Business-wise, they're not. Albums-wise, Drake has passed him.
1: Well, Drake's passed just about everybody in the hip-hop game right now. There's nobody on his level. There's nobody on Drake's level. You can love him, you can hate him, you can call him whatever you want to call him. There's nobody doing what Drake is doing, and it's going to be a long time before somebody does. Let's hear the diss that he did to Kanye now.
3: Y'all thugs with y'all thumbs again. Everybody think they're the ones insane. You're no maniac. Watch y'all saniac in my presence shrink.
1: So all those things that Kanye was tweeting about Jay-Z's children, he's like, you won't say that in my presence. You did it on Twitter. And that's it. That's one of the most there's a lot of disappointing things that Kanye has done, but that's definitely one of the most disappointing, talking about someone else's children.
4: Yeah, I always feel like kids are kind of off limits. He also had a line before that line where he said that you're trying to get under my skin and ask Un how I did him.
1: That goes way back to the 90s.
4: Yeah, where he basically finally did a bit that he stabbed Un Rivera.
1: So you think he would, like, was that a threat to Kanye?
4: It was a threat to Kanye, yeah.
1: Oh, it's a threat?
4: Yeah, it was a real threat.
2: I don't think Jay-Z means that, though, right? That's like, I don't think he would do that. No.
4: I mean, yeah, Jay-Z in the 90s is very different from Jay-Z in 2026.
1: But somebody talking about your kids can make you crazy. You know, that's what he's saying. You think you're crazy, come around me and say that, and we're going to see crazy. And then finally, the Nicki Minaj diss.
3: That lady back on the stuff, she sound like she in love with him. Her kid can't even take their kids. Enough of them. A rapper can't be my eye. I got MAGA Republicans. Them shots came from the very top of the government. Good luck with them. I'm governed by God.
1: That beef goes back to Nicki Minaj claiming, alleging that Jay-Z owes her money, $10 million plus dollars. She wants that with interest. But have they gone to court? Has anything been filed?
4: I think it's only just been stuff that she's written on Twitter, but he's saying that she's on coke again and that...
1: Oh my gosh.
4: And then it was also a shot at her husband. He was a registered sex offender.
1: You know, she's still the biggest female rapper in the world. You can love her or hate her. And I don't like her stance right now. I'm not going to sit here and pretend that I like anything that she stands for at this moment. But you can't take that away from her.
4: No, you can't. And but no matter what, I don't think she wants it with Jay-Z. I don't think any of these people want it with Jay-Z. And as far as battle rapping,
1: I think you're living in the 90s.
4: I think you are living in the 90s.
1: Otto.
4: I will say this. Jay-Z's going to have an album that comes out very, very soon.
2: Oh, you think so?
4: Yeah, there's no way he's getting this all off his chest and then just letting it be. He's going to put out an album. He has to.
1: Well, last one was 444.
4: We're not going to get a 444 again. I think we're going to get rapping Jay-Z again.
1: I'm here for it. All right, we'll be right back. 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
4: Pop that thing, let it clap, let it clap. Ride this, while you sit on
5: Let's
4: my
5: go.
4: Lap. Spread them cheese, let me see that. Shake that, like you out of control. 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Bend it on down, put your face on the floor. That, till your legs can't stand. High freak, with the word in a hand.

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11: Thunderstorms, some that could be severe on the South Plains today and Wednesday, possibly into Thursday as well. Your temperatures today 90, tomorrow in the 70s. KCBD First Alert, meteorologist John Robinson.
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2: Molly Hightower has figured out how to fill his car up with $3. And what? He did it by modifying a Barbie car. And he moves around town in his Barbie car, and police don't even bother him. How did he do it? So here is Molly Hightower talking to CBS.
3: Gas is getting too high, so I got to do what I can. I can't do the my regular cars. I got to do my little mini cars. So if I can get $1, I'll pump six.
4: Gas has always been an issue. It go up, it goes down, things like that. But this time is when I'm actually starting to feel it.
2: One word for Molly Hightower, genius.
5: I was going to say, is this man a genius?
2: He is. He has to be. And the fact that he's figured out a way, like he said, authorities don't bother him. He only spends $3. But, you know, the mention.
5: I mean, the one downfall is that he is driving around in a pink Barbie cart, basically.
6: Well, his name is already Molly. So.
2: Anthony.
5: I'm looking at a picture of Molly right now, and he doesn't look like the kind of guy that would drive a pink Barbie cart.
2: He's a very manly man.
5: Yeah, he's a very manly man.
2: We are going to post this up. You can go to @DanaCortezShow on the story. 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Groceries.
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5: Why?
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2: Whatever.
6: Oh, well, that's probably why they don't work.
2: Oh my gosh. Okay. We're trying to keep them colder, Otto, okay? 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It's free, okay? 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
1: It's time to do today's Down in the DM. Jasmine and Thomas. Okay, they've been married for 5 years. They've been together for a minute, but they were high school sweethearts. And they've been together since 10th grade.
2: Oh, wow.
1: The past year has been kind of tough. The relationship's been through some ups and downs. Jasmine said that since Thomas got a new job at the university, he's acting a little differently.
2: How's he acting different?
1: Well, she explained to me that he would be home after work every night. He used to. And he'd be waiting for her to come home. But now, with this new job, he's hanging out after work.
3: Does she feel like he's out partying, or is he, like, working longer? Like,
1: he works with a grounds crew, and then they go party after work to the bars around the university and stuff. You know how that is.
2: A lot of scenery around there. How old are these two again?
1: So they've been married 5 years. They got married right after high school. So probably, I would think, 23 or 24. Why are you asking that?
2: Because I was just wondering if he's around college age.
1: He is, actually. So let's go ahead and bring Jasmine on so we can ask her some more questions.
3: She's on.
1: Hi, Jasmine. So what I need you to do now is explain to Automatic and Anthony why you think you and Thomas are having these issues.
4: Yeah. Hey, Dana. Hey, guys.
2: Hey, what's up?
4: So Thomas is acting like he's in college. You know, he's partying all the time. Mm. He won't answer his phone or show up to the house. He, like, shows up to the house, like, after 2 in the morning.
1: Oh, man.
4: And he comes home completely messed up. And when I ask him where he's been, he just is out. Last week, I told him to actually go stay with his mom, though.
1: So you kicked him out of the house?
4: Yeah. Well, I mean, I told him I need some separation. I mean, he's partying all the time. I'm, like, so stressed out. It's really starting to affect my work. And
1: let me ask you this. What did he say when you told him to go stay at his mom's?
4: He was mad. He was, like, mad. So I just really need him to start acting like an adult again. You know, he's not in college. He just works there.
2: It sounds like you're kind of playing the fun police. I mean, this guy's young. He's around a lot of college-age people. He's probably trying to live out
4: Right, the fun police. But, like, what does that even mean? I just want him to come home.
2: I mean, I get it. But at the same time, he's a young guy, and you guys don't have any kids yet, and he's just not partying.
3: Do you guys have kids?
4: No, not yet. Mm. I mean, maybe I would be pregnant by now if he was home.
1: Oh, damn.
3: Does he want kids?
4: Obviously not. I mean, he says that we have time, but I don't want to be old parents. You know, I want to enjoy my kids while I'm young.
1: Do you have any proof that he's talking to somebody else or anything at all?
4: I don't know for a fact that he could be with other girls, but I do know that he's partying and staying out all night, which means, well, nobody's stupid here. Like, we all know what that means. A good chance that he could be.
2: So you don't have any evidence. You're just assuming that he's doing something wrong.
4: Yeah, I don't know. My intuition just tells me he's up to something. I don't know. A woman's intuition is hardly ever wrong. And plus,
1: that's true.
4: I see his new group of friends from work, and they are not praying the rosary out there.
3: Okay. All right. Here we go with the intuition. So do you have a plan, like, how you want to handle this? Like, what do you guys
4: want to
3: do?
4: I want Dana to call him and act like they met at a bar recently and tell him he gave you his number.
1: I mean, it's simple, right?
4: Like, yeah, he was so drunk when he would come home. I don't think he remembers anything at all. So I think it'll work. I just want to see if he says he's married.
2: I just want to remind you that you guys are technically separated right now, and you made him go stay at his mom. So you know, but I just want to make sure you're 100% ready to do this.
4: No, I know, but we aren't separated. He's a married man, and he still better be acting like one.
1: I'm down to call right now. What's Thomas's number? Let's do it.
4: 5. That's his work, though, so he should answer right away. Wait, what are you going
1: to
4: say?
1: I've had enough drunk guys try to hit on me. I know exactly how to handle this. It'll be real easy, girl. Trust me.
4: Okay.
1: Auto-dial it.
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12: All right, so Jasmine hit me up on Instagram. She's married, but her story with her husband Thomas is different. They got together in high school and they got married right out of high school. And now he's working at a college and he's starting to behave like the students that he's working with. This is the second part of today's Down in the DM. Let's catch you up.
13: So Thomas is acting like he's in college. You know, he's partying all the time.
12: Oh, man.
13: And he comes home completely messed up. And when I ask him where he's been, he just is out.
12: Do you have any proof that he's talking to somebody else or anything at all?
13: I don't know for a fact that he could be with other girls, but I do know that he's partying and staying out all night, which means, well, nobody's stupid here. Like, we all know what that means. A good chance that he could be.
12: You know, maybe Jasmine's jealous because he's got a new job, he's got new friends, or maybe it's going down. Let's find out.
14: Excuse me, who is this?
12: It's Anna. Come on, silly. What are you doing?
14: Anna,
12: Come on, you had me rolling. We're hanging out the other night. Were you that drunk? I mean, we were partying, but man, come on.
14: Oh, yeah. Hey, what's up? How you been?
12: I don't think you really remember me. It was last week. We talked, you know, after the bar. You said to give you a call.
14: Remind me what you look like.
12: How can you forget me? I got brown hair, green eyes, and you said, and I'm quoting, amazing body.
14: Oh,
12: do you remember
14: me? I was last night. What were we doing, tequila shots or something?
12: We were getting it in, man. So you probably don't remember telling me that you wanted to take me to dinner then. Do you remember that?
14: I did.
12: I
14: don't know. Where are we going then?
13: I cannot believe you, Thomas. We've been together for almost 10 years. You got
12: thrown away? Thomas, this is Dana Cortez from the Dana Cortez Show. Your wife, Jasmine, call you. She thought you might be stepping out on her, and you are. I think you are.
14: Whoa.
12: You're calling. I didn't do anything.
13: Yeah, you tell me what the f*** this is, Tom. You know, it sounds like you were ready to take some random girl out.

0: Are you crazy? I didn't do anything wrong.
1: It sounded like you were ready to get some dessert with Anna. You're so excited about the dessert.
2: No, we heard it all, Thomas. It's on tape. I cannot believe you. Why would you do this to me?
0: I thought it was a joke.
2: You said that we were forever. You married me. Why would you do this to me?
0: We are forever. I just didn't.
2: Yeah, stop lying.
0: I'm coming
2: to your work right now.
0: No, if you do that, you're going to get me fired. Don't do that.
2: Yeah, good. Yeah, maybe that's what you need because I hate that job.
1: Look, I'm gonna let you guys go. You guys need to talk. You're married. I'm going to let you. Please, talk to each other. Do not end this. It went down in the DM. They can't get through this. This is a bump in the road. Nothing happened. We intervened. And obviously, he sounds regretful. And I am not saying you should allow anyone to do anything. She's already put her foot down. He's already living at his mother's. Go have a conversation with your husband and tell him if he doesn't straighten up, he's not going to be your husband anymore. Period.
3: He had full intentions on taking that girl
1: but
3: out to dinner.
1: But he didn't. It didn't happen, and there is no girl. We made the whole thing up, Otto.
4: To your point, Dan, I feel like he's only regretful because he got caught. I don't know if he's really regretful.
1: I agree.
4: So then, Jen, you're encouraging her to look past that?
1: I know. I'm not encouraging her to look past it. I'm encouraging her to make him face the fact that he's not being a good husband. He's acting like he's a single man, and if that's what he wants, then that's what he's going to get if he doesn't straighten out. They're married, guys. This isn't high school, and it's not college. They really are in a committed relationship. You don't just quit. Now, I'm telling you.
3: That guy didn't sound like he wants to be married anymore.
1: Yes, he did. He said, I was sorry. He was mad when she kicked him out. Remember, she kicked him out. He's living in his mother's.
3: He was ready to book somewhere to go to dinner
1: right
3: now.
1: Well, then that's what I'm saying. If he doesn't change, then that's when you end it. But, Otto, this is a marriage. You don't just give up. You don't just... You say, hey, I'm walking away.
3: Are we in like an alternate universe or something?
1: Absolutely not. Let me tell you something. Hold on. Let me say something. You know, I was married before Otto to not some very good people. I understand what she's going through. But we don't know the situation. Is it because he's working there? Is it because he's being tempted? He didn't have that time? Or is it because he's just a bad man? You know, you can change. And Otto, I love you. I can't even imagine just walking away, no matter what we're going through, and not giving it a try. At least one try. That's what I'm saying. I'm not saying, girl, if he keeps up with whatever, but move him back in the house and give it a shot and see what if he takes it seriously. And if he doesn't, then it's time to move on.
3: I have a feeling he should be moving on.
1: Oh, Otto.
3: I'm just saying.
1: 877-730-DCS1. Should she move him back in? Was it a mistake to kick him out? Or does she just quit this marriage now and give up? Call now. Let's talk about it when we come back.
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1: A Diddy sex tape is leaked. According to various outlets, including Complex Magazine, these allegations are true. And we're going to talk about it right now. What was in this video? Who was in this video after famous people's birthdays, Anthony A?
2: We have comedians Joe Coy and Awkwafina celebrating their birthday. And Andy Cohen also celebrating his birthday.
1: Love him. Okay, 50 Cent is reacting to an alleged leaked sex tape of Diddy and Daphne Joy. This is the woman that...
3: And another man.
1: Well, hold on. Daphne Joy is the mother of 50 Cent's child. And there's another man named Sly Diggler also in the video. Okay. I cannot confirm nor deny that this is Diddy, but he's hung like a horse, a seahorse. And I'm not exactly sure... If it's him, I would be so ashamed
3: so much.
1: Right now.
3: It explains
1: I'd be so,
3: so
1: ashamed
3: much
1: right
3: about
1: now.
3: Diddy. What?
1: Good Lord.
3: Yeah, it just, yeah.
1: Honey, I that popped up on my timeline. I said, pop that down.
3: No.
1: Don't want to see it. Don't want to be around it.
3: The first time I saw it, I was on the plane, and I was like, what is this? And I clicked on it,
1: nothing.
3: And I was like, oh.
1: It's nothing. It's absolutely nothing. Cassie, what was you doing? Okay.
3: That's why he was bringing other people in, though.
1: Obviously, right? Yeah. He was doing nothing. He can't do anything. 50 Cent is responding by saying this is more hurtful. You know who's really hurt? He's like, I'm not hurt. My son is hurt. That's the only person that is hurt, my child. Because now we have his mother out here and this and that is, you know. I agree with 50 Cent. And I agree with him too. I'm not a huge fan of his antics oftentimes. I think he's definitely a troll. He likes to stir stuff up. But when it comes to his stance on Diddy, I stand with 50 Cent all day. All day. He called it from jump. He was never glazing Diddy. He was never like, oh, Diddy. He never. He read him for who he was from the beginning and didn't want nothing to do with him.
2: In every single interview, he's been calling him out on his predatory behavior for a long time. I'm not saying we owe 50 Cent an apology by any means, but 50 Cent has not missed with this from the beginning.
1: No, you're right. And he sat down with Robin Robbins, Good Morning America. I forgot about that, Aunt. And she asked him, well, don't you think that you're doing this documentary because it's personal? And this was 50's answer.
4: What they consider a pre-existing beef, right, for 20 years, is me being uncomfortable with him suggesting that he takes me shopping. And it's not personal. This is why it never resulted in me doing anything to him or him doing anything to me.
1: See, what he meant by he wanted to take me shopping, he wanted to take me out, Diddy was trying to groom 50. 50 was like, I recognize this. No, sir. It's not happening. And I'm glad that Diddy is paying for what he's done to many people. I always believe in second chances. You know, let's see what it is. But I don't know that you can change a man like him. Well, I know you can't change nothing that's happening beneath the belt.
2: No, you can't change that.
1: We'll be right
2: Definitely
1: back.
2: Can't change that.
1: We'll be right back.
3: Well, surgery.
1: No, it's not working there. It's not going to work. 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
1: Earlier, we played what I feel like is a miracle. There's a bride named Jordan. She's gone viral on Instagram. It is because while she is doing the father-daughter dance with her dad, Lou, everybody's very emotional. But it's what happened because of the dad saving a recording that he had made of Jordan at age 4 describing her wedding.
2: Tell me about your wedding.
3: My wedding is going to have clowns dancing with the children.
1: Now, we're going to stop it real quick because then the dad asks her, who are you going to invite to the wedding? And this is her answer. As every single one of these women, they were little girls at the time, is in shock because they're at the wedding.
3: Gracie?
2: Uh-huh.
3: Rachel?
4: So wait, all her friends are there?
1: Gracie, Rachel, Kylie, and Sarah all at the wedding. And then here comes the most miraculous part. The father of the bride then asks his daughter, Jordan, about her future husband, the man she's going to marry. He says, what's his name? And this is her reply.
3: Max.
1: Her husband's name is Max.
5: Whoa.
4: That is a crazy story.
1: So when that happened, I cried because Max is bawling. He's like, what? I feel like that's a little tiny miracle. We had a recent little tiny miracle in our house. Our cat, Lord Oliver Cromwell, got very sick and he could not walk. And when I say he couldn't walk, I'm talking complete paralysis, quadriplegic, and could not move his neck, head, nothing. I had to force feed him, force water him. Anyway, you remember that my mother and my dad were staying with us, and they saw his decline. The last time my mom and dad were here, he looked like that, and he was like, your cat's dying, Mija. Put him down. And we gave him the medication the vets say, you know, to give him. And my dad got here last night, and he said, that's a miracle. He's like, what is happening?
4: I could
1: tell he got emotional.
5: Well, don't let the cat know that the dad said to put him down. Make sure don't tell the cat that.
4: I have a feeling you already knew that.
1: We're going to play. No, not really. Like Jordan didn't know. You know.
4: I had a miracle happen in my life that was changed my life forever. My brother had a ski accident. And when he fell, he severed the artery that goes to your brain. So it induced multiple strokes. He had 2 strokes. Long story short, he ends up in the hospital at Craig Hospital, which is one of the best brain hospitals in the country. My brother made a full recovery, but the miracle was he had severed the artery to his brain. By the time he left that hospital, the artery grew back together and started putting the blood back in his brain.
1: He was able to walk, talk,
4: do everything that he couldn't do. If you were to meet him right now, you wouldn't even know he had a stroke.
1: Now that's a way bigger miracle than the cat.
4: Just a little bit. But my mom always says it was the power of prayer.
1: I believe her. I believe if you have faith, whatever your faith may be, you can make things happen. You can manifest things.
4: The doctors were like, we don't know how this happened. And they still don't have an explanation for it.
5: I think from Lord Oliver to everything that happened to Automatic Brothers, I think those are like miracles. But with the lady with predicting her husband's name and it ended up being Max, I think that is more witchcraft.
1: Yeah. Oh my gosh.
4: I mean, I told the story earlier that I met a psychic who told me I was going to marry a woman named Dana.
1: And here we are.
4: Yeah.
1: Share any small miracles you've ever had. We'd love to talk about it. 877-730-DCS1. You can text too. Brought to you by Progressive Insurance.
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9: Have you guys heard of girl math? 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
1: You know how I'm always complaining that DJ Automatic never does anything with me, like dates or whatever? 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
2: 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Oh. And I swear to God, she was intentionally trying to hurt me.
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3: My God, dude.
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0: I'm Young Thug too. 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
1: Where you at?
0: At the house with it, watching sinners.
1: Who you with?
0: On the couch with my favorite sinner. I was about to, but you convinced us. Should I decorate her walls or log off to Pinterest? 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Even if I

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7: 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Music is joining the moment in a big way. 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
1: Somebody ate my food here at the office. I had purposely licked it. 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
1: Took a little bird bite.
2: Yeah, dude, that's not going to stop a single guy at all, dude.
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3: 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I hated it.
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Bianca checking in. Feeling good. I told myself, now that we're halfway through the year, I'm going to take this month to kind of lock back in. I didn't do a dry January, but I'm doing a dry June, except maybe one glass of champagne when we officially move into our new place. You know, got to celebrate a little bit, but that's it. Hey, we could do it together if you want to join me. So yeah, not drinking, you know, home cooked meals, getting to the gym, all the things that I kind of put on the back burner the last few months. We're getting back to it this month. It's a beat.

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And a gap year is something you usually do between high school and college, but now we're doing it as adults. The burnout is real in corporate America, so people are looking to stop working for a while as a part of an adult gap year, or a mini retirement is what it's being called. So watch out, parents. The kids that finally left the nest might be coming back for their

0: voice, I hear the same. 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And look, I love my man. I'm very happy. But there are certain, like, single people luxuries that people in relationships miss out on. So, look, if you're in that time, you haven't found your person, you're dating around, just enjoy. Savor these things. We'll talk about it coming up here on The Beat.
1: Let's get the party started. See you at the bar. You was hardly talking. That's when I knew that your heart was scarring. 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Like, wait, babe, let me

0: It's 1049 The Beat. And of course, there are benefits to being in a relationship. I am in my most healthiest, best relationship of my entire life right now. So I'm very happy and grateful for my partner. But also, there's benefits of being single, okay? So if you've not found your person, I want you to think about this. These are all the luxuries that you're getting right now in life, like never having to compromise or discuss plans. Know what's for dinner, what to watch. Like, you get to do whatever you want. You also know that piece of chocolate cake you left in the fridge will still be there whenever you want it. You can starfish the whole entire bed, unless you have a dog that takes up half of it. What else? Setting the temperature to whatever you prefer. But all jokes aside, honestly, if you are in your single era, like, really lean into yourself. This is your time to get to know you, know what you want, and do whatever you want. I love my single days. I love, like I said, my man now. 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
1: 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You could win a road trip to Six Flags. Or catch Don Toliver live in Arlington June 13th at American Airlines.

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3: Let's go. Shake that like you out of control. Mm-hmm. That thing to your throat gets sore. 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That to your legs can't stand. High freak with the word in a hand.

And this is an exciting month for me. I've been talking about it. I am officially going to be moving into my house, mine, that I'm going to own. It's so crazy in this month. 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What are you personally looking forward to in June? Maybe you got some fun plans with the family. I know summer's kicking off. Hit me up. Beauty with an IE. 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

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I am doing a dryish June. Like I said, maybe a little glass of champagne to celebrate when I move into my new place this month. 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We'll see. 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
1: And don't forget, no screening calls right now because we could be randomly calling you from a random number to tell you you're about to catch flights, okay? Chris Brennan, Usher, hopefully you texted at least one of the keywords so we can get you out to Miami for that show. Like I said, we are calling the winner this week, so good luck. 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

0: 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And MIA is suing Kid Cudi for $2.8 million, which is what she says that she's lost now that she's been kicked off of his tour. And she says he kicked her off just to drum up publicity for the tour after low ticket sales. But he has another story. He says the reason she was kicked off was because of some of the things that she said on stage, which makes more sense to me. She did say something about immigrants. She actually went on this whole like tangent about being canceled for many things, like being a brown Republican, a voter. So it was just one of those moments that didn't sit right with concert goers. So yeah, if you're bringing down a tour and bringing negative publicity to it, I can understand why he wouldn't want you on it, girl. And speaking of negative publicity, oh my gosh. So 50 Cent and Diddy, we know that those two are far from friends. 50's been like one of the main people poking fun at him during the whole Freak Off scandal, right? Get this though. Diddy's baby mama, Daphne Joy, has already been linked to Diddy. They had been dating for some time, or I don't know, hooking up, something like that. Get this though. There was a explicit tape that was released on social media. I think it was on X it came out before it got taken down, featuring Diddy and Daphne in it. It was said to be released by a male escort. It was also in the video. So yeah, that's out there. But get this, Diddy, his response was saying that she's not a victim. Who is a victim though? Their son. He says, can you imagine going into the 8th grade and finding out this is your mom? Ugh, it's just sad all around, honestly. And such an invasion of privacy. Look, I get it. Diddy was doing some nasty things, okay? But I don't think that she needed to have that video put out there for everybody to see. I didn't watch it, but I heard the video is 40 minutes long and it's Diddy basically watching her with other people. Yeah. Not good.
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13: Oh, I love the Harry Potter book series. The movie's amazing, too. Fantasy films. This is a really old movie, and it was remade, but Clash of the Titans. And I like the old school one. It looks like clay, like Medusa's moving around, like all weird, but I love that movie.
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I was giving you a keyword to get you out to Chris Brown and Usher in Miami, but this time around, we're getting ready to call you with the good news. Good luck, guys. We will be making that call soon. 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Fingers crossed.

0: just so I can play this song. Well, I have a pool now. Like, I was going to say I need to go to a pool party, but I think I get the keys, you guys, Thursday. 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

right now, we're talking about all the things we're looking forward to in June. It's crazy. I can't believe it. Halfway through 2026. In a big year for us, you know, it is our 250th birthday coming up. And to celebrate, there's going to be that UFC Freedom 250 fight in the White House, which is pretty crazy to think will be happening there. And obviously this month, a big one for the NBA. We got the finals kicking off tomorrow. The FIFA World Cup gets underway on the 11th. What else? I think the golf U.S. Open's coming up as well. Not really a big golfer myself, but I do like Top Golf. That's fun. More my vibe. It's

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5: Shake that like you out of control. Mm-hmm. That thing till your throat gets sore. Bend it on down, put your face on the floor. That till your legs can't stand. High freak with the word in a hand.

0: And we're talking right now about the things we're looking forward to in June. I know the dads looking forward to their day, right? Father's Day coming up on the 21st, which actually happens to be the first official day of summer. Even though I'm already in summer mode. Like, as soon as Memorial Weekend hit, that's summer to me. And my big plans for summer? Being in my backyard with my pool. I cannot wait. I can't believe it. I'm definitely hosting like a 4th of July pool party. It's a beat.
1: Oh my God, Josh, can I try on your glasses?

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A little crazy Gemini. And like I said, I have a pool and all that now. So I'm thinking pool party at my house for sure for her birthday. But what else is going on in the month? We'll talk like big movie releases. 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One, it's cold, but also they have a lot of good releases this time of the year. We'll talk about it coming up here on The Beat.

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1: Who you with?
0: On the couch with my favorite sinner. I was about to, but you convinced her. 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

0: 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Father.
1: 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And as we're talking about the things that are happening in the month, obviously summer, like a big time for movies, right? So we have a ton of movies hitting theaters this month. Masters of the Universe comes out Friday. Scary Movie 6 also out on Friday. Steven Spielberg's Disclosure Day will be out on the 12th. Toy Story 5 coming out the 19th. And I know right now everybody's talking about that Obsession movie, which is in theaters. I want to see that one. I still haven't seen Devil Wears Prada either. So I got some catching up to do. I did see the new Michael movie though. I thought it was good. I mean, I get what people were saying. There will be a part two, though, so we'll see if the whole story gets told then.
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0: And as we're talking about all things June, we got the BET Awards on the way, which I'm interested. You know, I really am, because it's a different time than it was last year. Drake is back. Kendrick's been quiet. We'll see.
1: Who's going up on it?

And you know what I need? I need somebody to help me paint my new place because I want some fresh paint before we move our stuff in this month. But I'm not the best painter. Like, I could do some things good. Not that, though. I try to do my bathroom. I mean, the bathroom came out okay. But, like, I just need help. I'll pay you in, I don't know, pizza, wine. What do you want? It's 104.9 The Beat.

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And man, I'm jealous, Michelle. She's excited for her Hawaii trip. I asked you guys, what are you looking forward to in June? 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I will be living actually through you if you can send me some photos. It's 104.9 The Beat. I'll be in my pool, you know. You can be on the beach and we can like FaceTime.

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And as we're talking about what we're looking forward to in this month, let's see. Oh, today. This is a big one. Love Island coming back. It's the Peacock. I know there's a lot of watch parties, which I'm like down for. Like, let's go grab wine and watch it. Well, I can't. Look at me already forgetting I'm doing dry June. But dinner, I could do that and go watch it somewhere. We also have House of Dragons coming back on the 21st. Season 2 of the live action Avatar that hits Netflix the 25th. And then The Bear also coming out the same day. And I think it's the last season, which I got to catch up because I didn't even watch the previous season. It's The Beat.

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1: Let's go. Shake that like you out of control. That thing to your throat gets sore. 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That to your legs can't stand. High freak with the word in a hand.

things happening in June. Of course, we got some big holidays and, well, Pride Month in general, all month long. Father's Day coming up the 21st. It's also the first day of summer. What else? National Best Friend Day, June 8th. And, National Martini Day, the 19th, even though I can't do it. I'm doing dry June.

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